0: a plan to put them into practice.
1: The man who attempted to assassinate Donald Trump last month has pleaded not guilty. Cole Thomas Allen from Los Angeles has appeared in court and faces a maximum sentence of life in prison if found guilty. 20 Britons are beginning self-isolation in the UK after being evacuated from the cruise ship hit by hantavirus. And get set for a cold snap. Arctic air is set to sweep across the UK this week. That's the latest from Radio News Hub. I'm David Hall.
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1: Rain will gradually clear throughout the morning, but sunny spells could be interrupted by scattered showers in the north. Feeling chilly, especially in the brisk northerly breeze. A high, though, of 16 degrees Celsius. Boomerang.

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3: Pressure is mounting on the Prime Minister to resign. Scores of Labour MPs have now publicly urged Sir Keir Starmer to either stand down or set a timetable for his departure. London Mayor Sadiq Khan says the public want to see rapid change.
4: What the government's got to do is accelerate delivery, accelerate the pace of change so people can start seeing the benefits of a Labour government. I'm not somebody calling for a change in leadership, but I'm calling for a change in the pace of delivery.
3: 22 British passengers and crew evacuated from the MV Hondius are in isolation at a hospital in Liverpool. They'll be quarantined for 72 hours. President Trump says the ceasefire with Iran is on life support. He's branded a proposal from Tehran to end the war as stupid. Millions of energy customers have been urged not to panic after OVO announced plans to buy its rival E.ON. Consumer groups insist all existing tariffs will be honoured. And the popular online word game Wordle is to get its own primetime TV show. That's the latest from Radio News Hub. I'm David Hall.
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3: Rain will gradually clear throughout the morning, but sunny spells could be interrupted by scattered showers in the north. Feeling chilly, especially in the brisk northerly breeze. A high, though, of 16 degrees Celsius.

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4: Attempts to try and reset Sir Keir Starmer's premiership are going from bad to worse. Just hours after the PM promised to prove his doubters wrong, several ministerial aides have quit and dozens of Labour MPs are now calling for him to resign. Former Deputy PM Angela Rayner has also piled on the pressure, saying tweaks won't fix the challenges facing the country.
5: We will be judged on actions and not just our words. I'm proud of our Labour values, but they're not enough if we do not have a plan to put them into practice.
4: The man who attempted to assassinate Donald Trump last month has pleaded not guilty. Cole Thomas Allen from Los Angeles has appeared in court and faces a maximum sentence of life in prison if found guilty. 20 Britons are beginning self-isolation in the UK after being evacuated from the cruise ship hit by hantavirus. And get set for a cold snap. Arctic air is set to sweep across the UK this week. That's the latest from Radio News Hub. I'm David Hall.
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4: Rain will gradually clear throughout the morning, but sunny spells could be interrupted by scattered showers in the north. Feeling chilly, especially in the brisk northerly breeze. A high though of 16 degrees Celsius.

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now, I go for walks, to the movies, maybe to the park. 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
5: Pressure is mounting on the Prime Minister to resign. Scores of Labour MPs have now publicly urged Sir Keir Starmer to either stand down or set a timetable for his departure. London Mayor Sadiq Khan says the public want to see rapid change.
6: What the government's got to do is accelerate delivery, accelerate the pace of change, so people can start seeing the benefits of a Labour government. I'm not somebody calling for a change in leadership, but I'm calling for a change in the pace of delivery.
5: 22 British passengers and crew evacuated from the MV Hondius are in isolation at a hospital in Liverpool. They'll be quarantined for 72 hours. President Trump says the ceasefire with Iran is on life support. He's branded a proposal from Tehran to end the war as stupid. Millions of energy customers have been urged not to panic after OVO announced plans to buy its rival E.ON. Consumer groups insist all existing tariffs will be honoured. And the popular online word game Wordle is to get its own primetime TV show. That's the latest from Radio News Hub. I'm David Hall.
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5: Rain will gradually clear throughout the morning, but sunny spells could be interrupted by scattered showers in the north. Feeling chilly, especially in the brisk northerly breeze. A high, though, of 16 degrees Celsius.

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5: Attempts to try and reset Sir Keir Starmer's premiership are going from bad to worse. Just hours after the PM promised to prove his doubters wrong, several ministerial aides have quit and dozens of Labour MPs are now calling for him to resign. Former Deputy PM Angela Rayner has also piled on the pressure, saying tweaks won't fix the challenges facing the country.
6: We will be judged on actions and not just our words. I'm proud of our Labour values, but they're not enough if we do not have a plan to put them into practice.
5: The man who attempted to assassinate Donald Trump last month has pleaded not guilty. Cole Thomas Allen from Los Angeles has appeared in court and faces a maximum sentence of life in prison if found guilty. 20 Britons are beginning self-isolation in the UK after being evacuated from the cruise ship hit by hantavirus. And get set for a cold snap. Arctic air is set to sweep across the UK this week. That's the latest from Radio News Hub. I'm David Hall.
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5: Rain will gradually clear throughout the morning, but sunny spells could be interrupted by scattered showers in the north. Feeling chilly, especially in the brisk northerly breeze. A high, though, of 16 degrees Celsius.

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4: A new railway station serving Cambridge Biomedical Campus will open next month, the Department for Transport has confirmed. Trains will start stopping at Cambridge South Station, situated beside what is Europe's largest medical facility, from June the 28th. It will welcome up to 9 trains per hour from Cambridge, alongside direct services to destinations including London's King's Cross, London Liverpool Street, Birmingham New Street, Brighton, Gatwick Airport and Stansted Airport. Services will be run by Greater Anglia, Greater Northern, Thames Link and Cross Country. The scheme to construct Cambridge South is anticipated to serve 1.8 million passengers every year. Police in Peterborough have appealed for information after a deliberate shed fire over the weekend. Cambridgeshire Fire and Rescue Service were called to a row of bungalows on High Street in Eye on Saturday evening at just after 6 p.m. Crews arrived and found a shed fire that was spreading to nearby trees and have assessed the cause to be deliberate. Anyone with information should contact police by visiting cams.police.uk. Residents across the north of the county will be treated to seeing a formation of military aircraft in a flyover in just a few weeks' time as part of preparations for the King's birthday celebrations. The rehearsal, scheduled for Tuesday, June the 2nd, will take place 11 days prior to celebrations for the King's birthday on Saturday, June the 13th. The King's official birthday on June the 13th will be marked by a series of events, including a flypast over Buckingham Palace and the Trooping of the Colour ceremony. And campaigners who called for changes to a rural bus service to help students and workers have welcomed a new timetable. The service passes through villages including Wittering, Wansford and Caster and is funded by the Cambridgeshire and Peterborough Combined Authority. From June, the centre bus operated Route 27 will run 6 services into Peterborough and 4 towards Stamford every day, a total of 3 additional services. The service will run from 7 a.m. Monday to Saturday, 30 minutes earlier than before and more frequently.
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4: A chilly start to Tuesday, then a mixture of sunny spells and patchy cloud for Tuesday with highs of 15 degrees. And that's the latest from the Boomerang Radio Newsroom. I'm Tom Green.
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Laura Branigan and Gloria. It's Boomerang Radio Tuesday, 10 past 6. How are you then? I hope you're okay as we kickstart another brand new day across Peterborough, Cambridgeshire, and all the bits in between. It is great to have you on board, all the usual bits on the show today. I'll talk to you about what you can hear and how you can get involved after Elvis and this from KD Lang.

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1: There's the king. It's Elvis. Marie's the name. His latest flame. Boomerang Radio. At 16 after 6 this morning then on the Boomerang Breakfast Show, we've got Tom on the local news for Peterborough and Cambridgeshire. Sean on the travel every 20 minutes. Frankie's got the sport at 7:30. David has the business at 7:45 and the showbiz at 8:30. There is another chance for you to choose the 7 o'clock sing-along just after 7 o'clock this morning. There's another chance for you to win with bits and pieces at 7:15. There's the start your day survey just after 6:30. And of course, 4 hours of the songs you can sing along to, the ones that you'll instantly recognise. Boomerang Radio, where the hits keep coming back. Let's get another big song on from the early 80s. Here comes Stacey Lattisaws.

0: Stacey Lattisaws jump to the beat on Boomerang Radio, 20 past 6. This morning, you could be jumping to your beat, a song that brings back happy memories, maybe, from days gone by or years gone by. Let us know. We can get your song on the radio as the 7 o'clock sing-along. 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Tell me who you are, where you are, what song you want to hear, and what memories it brings back.
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0: I could be playing it just after 7. Right, Paul McCartney and Wings on the way. First, Sean, what's happening on the roads?
2: Main routes across Cambridgeshire all flowing nice and freely so far this Tuesday morning. Generally moving well, heading into the centre. Peterborough, no issues inbound for the A15. All moving well for the Nene Parkway. Into March, Creek Road is closed for roadworks. It's shut from St John's Road to Estover Road. A47 Wisbeach bypass flowing well on the approach for the Armhole roundabout. Wisbeach St Mary, Gads Lane is closed. That's because of water main work. Not seeing issues heading into the centre of Cambridge. Generally moving well for the A1M. And no problems into Huntingdon. A check on to public transport and no issues to report. And that's the latest on Cambridge's roads for Boomerang Radio. I'm Sean Moore.
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0: What a voice, Louis Armstrong, What a Wonderful World. It's Boomerang Radio at 6:30, the Start Your Day survey on the way. Queen as well. First, Tom's got the news headlines.
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2: A new railway station serving Cambridge Biomedical Campus will open next month, the Department for Transport has confirmed. Trains will start stopping at Cambridge South Station, situated beside what is Europe's largest medical facility, from June the 28th. It will welcome up to 9 trains per hour from Cambridge, alongside direct services to destinations including London's King's Cross, London Liverpool Street, Birmingham New Street, Brighton, Gatwick Airport and Stansted Airport. Services will be run by Greater Anglia, Greater Northern, Thames Link and Cross Country. The scheme to construct Cambridge South is anticipated to serve 1.8 million passengers every year. Police in Peterborough have appealed for information after a deliberate shed fire over the weekend. Cambridgeshire Fire and Rescue Service were called to a row of bungalows on High Street in Eye on Saturday evening at just after 6 p.m. Crews arrived and found a shed fire that was spreading to nearby trees and have assessed the cause to be deliberate. Anyone with information should contact police by visiting cams.police.uk. Residents across the north of the county will be treated to seeing a formation of military aircraft in a flyover in just a few weeks' time as part of preparations for the King's birthday celebrations. The rehearsal, scheduled for Tuesday, June the 2nd, will take place 11 days prior to celebrations for the King's birthday on Saturday, June the 13th. The King's official birthday on June the 13th will be marked by a series of events, including a flypast over Buckingham Palace and the Trooping of the Colour ceremony. And campaigners who called for changes to a rural bus service to help students and workers have welcomed a new timetable. The service passes through villages including Wittering, Wansford and Caster and is funded by the Cambridgeshire and Peterborough Combined Authority. From June, the centre bus operated Route 27 will run 6 services into Peterborough and 4 towards Stamford every day, a total of 3 additional services. The service will run from 7 a.m. Monday to Saturday, 30 minutes earlier than before and more frequently.
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2: A chilly start to Tuesday, then a mixture of sunny spells and patchy cloud for Tuesday with highs of 15 degrees. And that's the latest from the Boomerang Radio Newsroom. I'm Tom Green.
0: Thank you, Tom. Right, let's do Tuesday's Start Your Day survey then. And today it's a survey that's been conducted within the last week by Creams Cafe. They are a company that deal with, obviously, food and hot drinks on a regular basis. But they want to know what percentage of UK adults embrace trying unusual food combos. So what do you think? Are you one of these people that likes to try things that are a little wacky? I used to know somebody that would eat Smarties on pizzas. Let the chocolate melt in before eating it. I know, weird, right? But what about you? Are you one that would embrace trying different food combos? What do you reckon is the answer to the survey today then? What percentage embrace trying unusual food combos? These are UK adults. studio@boomerangradio.co.uk. Have a think about it. Get in touch. What percentage of UK adults embrace trying unusual food combos? That is your Start the Day survey for Tuesday. I'll give you the answer about 6:45

0: covering the Mama Cass classic Make Your Own Kind of Music. It's Boomerang Radio with Paloma Faith. This is Chris Tibbles. Good morning. Hope you're okay. So, the survey of the day today. What percentage of UK adults embrace trying unusual food combinations? Alison's been on. She says, I've recently tried chilli and chocolate crisps together. Loved them. I'm going to go 54%. Darren says, I try to mix most foods up if I can, 40%. Paul Shaw says, I'm not very adventurous when it comes to combinations, but I'm going to go 62%, as I'm sure others are. And Peter says, I would say about 34%. I would give it a go, as I like to be adventurous with foods. Yum, yum. What do you reckon? What percentage of UK adults embrace trying different and unusual foods in a combination? Studio at boomerangradio.co.uk.
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0: And I will give you the answer after Simon and Garfunkel next. Right, Sean, what's happening on the roads?
2: Main routes across Cambridgeshire all flowing nice and freely so far this Tuesday morning. Generally moving well, heading into the centre. Peterborough, no issues inbound for the A15. All moving well for the Lean Parkway. Into March, Creek Road is closed for roadworks. It's shut from St John's Road to Estover Road. A47 Wisbeach Bypass flowing well on the approach for the Armhole Roundabout. Wisbeach St Mary, Gads Lane is closed. That's because of water main work. Not seeing any issues heading into the centre of Cambridge. Generally moving well for the A1M. And no problems into Huntingdon. A check on to public transport and no issues to report. And that's the latest on Cambridge's roads for Boomerang Radio. I'm Sean Moore.
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0: There is Simon and Garfunkel and Mrs. Robinson on Boomerang Radio, where the hits keep coming back. It's very nearly 6:48. I'm running late. I apologise, but oh, what a great song that is. We had to play it. Today's Start Your Day survey then is all about different food combinations. So what percentage of UK adults do you reckon embrace trying unusual food combos? This is a survey that's been done with 2,000 adults across the UK within the last week by Creams Cafe. The answer, 72%. 72% of UK adults say they are adventurous with food combinations. That's according to this survey. 43% say that they would be open to trying a pot noodle sandwich. Interesting. 39% fancy a taste of a tuna melt with pineapple, but only 28% would embrace both Marmite and banana together. So there you go. I'm just going to have a look down the answers that we've had today to see who is nearest to our 72%. And the answer is a regular. Paul Shaw, he said 62%. So only 10 out. Paul, you can have 5 points today. Try harder tomorrow.
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3: Stocks ended mixed on Monday in London, while oil prices pushed higher as investors weighed political developments in the UK and the lack of progress in peace talks between the US and Iran. The FTSE 100 closed up 36 points and Brent crude was trading slightly up at $103 a barrel. Consumer spending is set to pull back sharply as an inflation spike caused by the Iran war takes its toll on household finances and the wider economy. EY's economic outlook shows UK consumer spending growth will grind almost to a halt at a predicted 0.3% for 2026, down from the 0.9% predicted before the conflict. Sales of used pure electric cars have reached a new high in the first 3 months of the year. Figures show almost 87,000 of the vehicles changed hands between the start of January and the end of March, a 32% increase. And holidaymakers will be able to buy a Greggs sausage roll at Tenerife South Airport when the baker opens its only international outlet later this month.
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0: That is back on your radio this afternoon, 12:30, as part of Boomerang Brunch with Bill. Right, fancy winning yourself 50 quid. It's not a lot, I know, but every little helps, right? Well, 50 quid could be yours. Money in the music with Apple Home Improvements. 7:15 today sees the return of Bits and Pieces. 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Tell me the song, tell me who you are, tell me where you are. I might

Oh, it's a chilly old start today. Boomerang Radio for Tuesday, the 12th of May, 2026. There is Luther and Never Too Much. Right, latest on the road with Sean to come. News headlines as well with Tom at 7. Right now, here come the Lightning Seeds.

0: There are the Lightning Seeds and Lucky You. Boomerang Radio, where the hits keep coming back. They will after seven. Inner City lined up to play. Phil Collins as well. Plus, it could be your song on the 7 o'clock sing-along if you've been in touch.
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0: Right, Tom has the latest news headlines in just a minute. What's happening on the roads and rails first, Sean?
2: Main routes across Cambridgeshire all flowing nice and freely so far this Tuesday morning. Generally moving well, heading into the centre. Peterborough, no issues inbound for the A15. All moving well for the Lean Parkway. Into March, Creek Road is closed for roadworks. It's shut from St John's Road to Estover Road. A47 Wisbeach bypass flowing well on the approach for the Armhall roundabout. Wisbeach St Mary, Gads Lane is closed. That's because of water main work. Not seeing issues heading into the centre of Cambridge. Generally moving well for the A1M. And no problems into Huntingdon. A check on to public transport and no issues to report. And that's the latest on Cambridge's roads for Boomerang Radio. I'm Sean Moore.
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7: A new railway station serving Cambridge Biomedical Campus will open next month, the Department for Transport has confirmed. Trains will start stopping at Cambridge South Station, situated beside what is Europe's largest medical facility, from June the 28th. It will welcome up to 9 trains per hour from Cambridge, alongside direct services to destinations including London's King's Cross, London Liverpool Street, Birmingham New Street, Brighton, Gatwick Airport and Stansted Airport. Services will be run by Greater Anglia, Greater Northern, Thames Link and Cross Country. The scheme to construct Cambridge South is anticipated to serve 1.8 million passengers every year. Police in Peterborough have appealed for information after a deliberate shed fire over the weekend. Cambridgeshire Fire and Rescue Service were called to a row of bungalows on High Street in Eye on Saturday evening at just after 6 p.m. Crews arrived and found a shed fire that was spreading to nearby trees and have assessed the cause to be deliberate. Anyone with information should contact police by visiting cams.police.uk. Residents across the north of the county will be treated to seeing a formation of military aircraft in a flyover in just a few weeks' time as part of preparations for the King's birthday celebrations. The rehearsal, scheduled for Tuesday, June the 2nd, will take place 11 days prior to celebrations for the King's birthday on Saturday, June the 13th. The King's official birthday on June the 13th will be marked by a series of events, including a flypast over Buckingham Palace and the Trooping of the Colour ceremony. And campaigners who called for changes to a rural bus service to help students and workers have welcomed a new timetable. The service passes through villages including Wittering, Wansford and Caster and is funded by the Cambridgeshire and Peterborough Combined Authority. From June, the centre bus operated Route 27 will run 6 services into Peterborough and 4 towards Stamford every day, a total of 3 additional services. The service will run from 7 a.m. Monday to Saturday, 30 minutes earlier than before and more frequently.
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7: A chilly start to Tuesday, then a mixture of sunny spells and patchy cloud for Tuesday with highs of 15 degrees. And that's the latest from the Boomerang Radio Newsroom. I'm Tom Green.
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0: Well, hello. Just after 7 o'clock. Thank you, Tom. Let's get on today's 7 o'clock sing-along. Today, Derek in Wisbeach is the person choosing the 7 o'clock sing-along. He said, Chris, any chance you could play for me a song that brings back so many happy memories? I met my now current wife, Diane, all those years ago, taking her on our first date to the pictures to go and see Saturday Night Fever. The soundtrack was awesome. I bought it. But then I had to follow up with an album called Future Bound, released in 1978. I've still got that album on vinyl. I still play it to this very day. One of my favourite songs from it is Tavares, More Than a Woman, of course, Tavares behind the album. Derek, Diane, consider it done.

And from the album then, Future Bound, which Derek and Diane still play to this very day, that is their 7 o'clock sing-along. They are in Wisbeach and they chose that today. You could get yours on tomorrow. Here's what you need to do. Tell me who you are, where you are, what song you want to hear, what memories it brings back, and drop me an email to studio@boomerangradio.co.uk. Yours could be on tomorrow. Right, madness on the way. After Inner City, it's Boomerang.

reminded me of the Young Ones with Rick Mayall, Aid Edmondson and co. back in the day when Madness were performing that in the pub. And Rick Mayall says, "No, any Cliff?" And Suggs turns to him and says, "You hum it, I'll smash your face in." Do you remember that episode? Anyway, right, 50 quid could be yours. Bits and pieces on the way in just a minute. It could be you walking away with the money if you can identify all five of those songs. We've already got two. Can you get the rest?

0: the legendary Stevie Wonder and For Once in My Life, Boomerang Radio. Don't forget Gary Ball back on your radio Friday with Soul and Motown to kickstart the weekend from 7 o'clock. Right, fancy winning yourself a few quid?
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0: Yep, we've teamed up with Apple Home Improvements to put money in the music. You know the drill by now. There are three chances a day to win, Monday to Friday, 7.15, 12.15 and 5.15 on Bits and Pieces. All you need to do is identify the title and artist of the five songs from five different decades in just 5 seconds. 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
0: But do you know the songs in question? We already had one last week. Dean in Stanground gave us Gina G and the 90s song, Ooh Ah Just a Little Bit. We've had various guesses since, those on the website at boomerangradio.co.uk. But last Friday, Kev White gave us the Kinks from the 60s and dedicated follower of fashion. So now we have two of the five. Make a note of those. The Kinks, dedicated follower of fashion from the 60s. Gina G, Ooh Ah Just a Little Bit, from the 90s. Who else is inside this short clip? We're listening for the 70s, 80s and early 2000s.
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0: 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Who else is in there? 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
0: Sean is going to bring us up to date with everything happening on the roads and rails.
2: Main routes generally moving well so far this morning. Just starting to pick up on the sensors heading into Peterborough for the Nene Parkway. Busy but moving for the Hampton roundabouts. Not seeing issues inbound for the A15. A47, Wisbeach Bypass. Busy but moving on the approach for the Elmhall roundabout. A March Creek Road is closed because of ongoing roadworks. Caxton Gibbet, Ermine Street South has got speed restrictions. That's because of the roadworks. That's on the approach for the Caxton Gibbet roundabout. No problems for the A141 and moving well for the A1N. A check onto public transport and no issues to report. And that's the latest on Cambridge's roads for Boomerang Radio. I'm Sean Moore.
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I fancy a big finish. He didn't disappoint, did he? That is James Brown, the Godfather of Soul. And I got You, I Feel Good. This weekend, couple of days of great entertainment if you're in the Peterborough area. Neen Park, Frere Meadows have the fifth Peterborough Celebrates Festival, celebrating everything that is positive about Peterborough. It's this year linked with the National Year of Reading, so stories, performance, music, dance and theatre. Frere Meadows, it's on Saturday and Sunday.

0: from 1980, the legendary Patrice Rushen. And haven't you heard? It's Boomerang Radio. Good morning. Haven't you heard that we are Peterborough and Cambridgeshire's fastest growing radio station, the one that everybody is talking about at the moment? And it is good. We like it. We are here to serve and deliver the songs that just keep coming back. And of course, keep you up to date with everything that's local across the area, including the news headlines at 7:30 with Tom.
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2: A new railway station serving Cambridge Biomedical Campus will open next month, the Department for Transport has confirmed. Trains will start stopping at Cambridge South Station, situated beside what is Europe's largest medical facility, from June the 28th. It will welcome up to 9 trains per hour from Cambridge, alongside direct services to destinations including London's King's Cross, London Liverpool Street, Birmingham New Street, Brighton, Gatwick Airport and Stansted Airport. Services will be run by Greater Anglia, Greater Northern, Thameslink and Cross Country. The scheme to construct Cambridge South is anticipated to serve 1.8 million passengers every year. Police in Peterborough have appealed for information after a deliberate shed fire over the weekend. Cambridgeshire Fire and Rescue Service were called to a row of bungalows on High Street in Eye on Saturday evening at just after 6 p.m. Crews arrived and found a shed fire that was spreading to nearby trees and have assessed the cause to be deliberate. Anyone with information should contact police by visiting cams.police.uk. Residents across the north of the county will be treated to seeing a formation of military aircraft in a flyover in just a few weeks' time as part of preparations for the King's birthday celebrations. The rehearsal, scheduled for Tuesday, June the 2nd, will take place 11 days prior to celebrations for the King's birthday on Saturday, June the 13th. The King's official birthday on June the 13th will be marked by a series of events, including a flypast over Buckingham Palace and the Trooping of the Colour ceremony. And campaigners who called for changes to a rural bus service to help students and workers have welcomed a new timetable. The service passes through villages including Wittering, Wansford and Caster and is funded by the Cambridgeshire and Peterborough Combined Authority. From June, the centre bus operated Route 27 will run 6 services into Peterborough and 4 towards Stamford every day, a total of 3 additional services. The service will run from 7 a.m. Monday to Saturday, 30 minutes earlier than before and more frequently.
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2: A chilly start to Tuesday, then a mixture of sunny spells and patchy cloud for Tuesday with highs of 15 degrees. And that's the latest from the Boomerang Radio Newsroom. I'm Tom Green.
0: Thank you, Tom. Right, just gone 7:30. Frankie's got the latest sports news.
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4: Tottenham Hotspur remain in the relegation scrap, just 2 points ahead of 18th place West Ham after being held to a 1-1 draw against Leeds. Spurs boss Roberto De Zerbi feels the fight to stay up could last until the last minute of the season. Elsewhere, Hull City are on their way to Wembley after beating Millwall in their Championship playoff semi-final second leg. The Tigers had scraped into 6th place on the final day of the regular season, while Millwall had been in automatic promotion contention for most of the campaign. West Ham are to contact referees body the professional game match officials to raise their concerns over the controversial disallowed goal at the end of Sunday's match against Arsenal. Former Premier League referee Chris Foy has backed ref Chris Kavanagh, saying he was right to listen to VAR.
5: When you get a foul on the goalkeeper, moreover, they're going to be disallowed. So really good teamwork, calm, composed. Some people are saying it's the biggest VAR decision in history.
4: And Huddersfield Town boss Liam Manning has left the club by mutual consent. The decision comes 2 months after taking a compassionate leave.
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0: Right, very nearly 7:55. This is Chris Tibbles through Tuesday, 12th of May, 2026. Going to get Westlife on soon. First, KC and the Sunshine Band on Boomerang. Boomerang Radio. Here we are.

0: Vera Westlife, and If I Let You Go, Boomerang Radio through Tuesday. Good morning, hello, this is Chris Tibbles, Boomerang Breakfast with the Cresset, Peterborough, here until 10 o'clock this morning. Now, yesterday I was reading about how pineapple upside down cake has been voted as the most iconic dessert from 70s and 80s puddings. I know pineapple upside down cake goes back a lot further than the 1970s, but 70s and 80s dessert dishes, pineapple upside down cake comes out on top. Others include, within the top 10, treacle pudding, spotted dick, jam roly-poly pudding and custard, bread and butter pudding and custard. But it got me thinking about other homely foods and things that make you feel home at home. You know, back in the day when you were growing up, what foods were you brought up on? One of mine, I have to say, has to be homemade chips with fried egg. You can't beat homemade fried chips with a good fried egg on your plate as well, can you? It's a proper home dinner. What did you grow up with? What makes you feel homely or reminds you of your youth? I would love to know. Studio at boomerangradio.co.uk. Get in touch. Share them with me. Cliff and the Young Ones are on the way.
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0: Or I should say, Cliff and the Shadows with the Young Ones on next. Sean, what's the latest on the roads?
2: Main routes generally moving well so far this morning. Just starting to pick up on the sensors heading into Peterborough for the Nene Parkway. Busy but moving for the Hampton roundabouts. Not seeing issues inbound for the A15. A47, Wisbeach Bypass, busy but moving on the approach for the Elmhall roundabout. March Creek Road is closed because of ongoing roadworks. Caxton Gibbet, Ermine Street South has got speed restrictions. That's because of the roadworks. That's on the approach for the Caxton Gibbet roundabout. No problems for the A141 and moving well for the A1M. A check onto public transport and no issues to report. And that's the latest on Cambridge's roads for Boomerang Radio. I'm Sean Moore.
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Cliff and the Shadows and the Young Ones on Boomerang Radio, 12 minutes to 8. Good morning, hello, Tuesday. It's Boomerang Breakfast here till 10. Mud on the way, the Proclaimers as well. I mentioned a few moments ago that Pineapple Upside Down Cake has been voted as the number one iconic dessert from the 70s and 80s. I know Pineapple Upside Down Cake goes way back. To possibly even the 50s. But lots of other puddings in the top 10 of desserts. What I've asked you is about what foods remind you of your youth or that make you feel homely. One of the major meals that I even now think of that reminds me of my youth growing up, homemade chips in a deep fat fryer with a good fried egg alongside and some ketchup or brown sauce to dip your chips into and dip it into the egg yolk as well. So that for me is one of mine. What about you? Well, we've had a few already. Liver and bacon, a handful of times, liver and bacon in there. Angel Delight, different people saying Angel Delight. For me, it's always got to be butterscotch, hasn't it? Graham says sausage and mash with onion gravy. A few people saying roasts. Beef, though, seems to be coming out on top for that. Lemon meringue pie. And hello to Gary. He said, good rabbit stew. Doesn't hurt anybody. Rabbit stew. Just pick out the pellets. So there you are. What foods remind you of your youth? I would love to know. Studio at boomerangradio.co.uk. Get in touch. We will add them to that list as we head through your Tuesday breakfast.

currently touring the UK and Ireland. They came to Cambridge a couple of weeks ago. They will be in Peterborough through the summer. There are the Proclaimers and Letter from America. They're walking more than 500 miles to do all of those gigs, I'm sure. Right, good morning. Boomerang Breakfast on. This is Chris Tibbles. Welcome to Tuesday. Latest on the roads with Sean in just a minute. Tom has the news headlines at 8. First, here comes Classic Muds.

0: I know we always play great songs, but this morning the system just seems to be lining up great song after great song after great song. That another top song to get you ready for Tuesday. Mud and Tiger Fee, it's Boomerang Radio, where the hits keep coming back, and they will after eight. I've got the Four Tunes, Hot Chocolate and Fairground Attraction lined up.
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0: News headlines for Peterborough and Cambridgeshire with Tom at 8 in just a moment. First, on the roads and rails, what's happening, Sean?
2: Main routes generally moving well so far this morning. Just starting to pick up on the sensors heading into Peterborough for the Nene Parkway. Busy but moving for the Hampton roundabouts. Lots of issues inbound for the A15. A47, Wisbeach Bypass, busy but moving on the approach for the Elmhall roundabout. At March, Creek Road is closed because of ongoing roadworks. Caxton Gibbet, Ermine Street South has got speed restrictions. That's because of the roadworks. That's on the approach for the Caxton Gibbet roundabout. No problems for the A141 and moving well for the A1M. A check onto public transport and no issues to report. And that's the latest on Cambridge's roads for Boomerang Radio. I'm Sean Moore.
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5: A new railway station serving Cambridge Biomedical Campus will open next month, the Department for Transport has confirmed. Trains will start stopping at Cambridge South Station, situated beside what is Europe's largest medical facility, from June the 28th. It will welcome up to 9 trains per hour from Cambridge, alongside direct services to destinations including London's King's Cross, London Liverpool Street, Birmingham New Street, Brighton, Gatwick Airport and Stansted Airport. Services will be run by Greater Anglia, Greater Northern, Thames Link and Cross Country. The scheme to construct Cambridge South is anticipated to serve 1.8 million passengers every year. Police in Peterborough have appealed for information after a deliberate shed fire over the weekend. Cambridgeshire Fire and Rescue Service were called to a row of bungalows on High Street in Eye on Saturday evening at just after 6 p.m. Crews arrived and found a shed fire that was spreading to nearby trees and have assessed the cause to be deliberate. Anyone with information should contact police by visiting cams.police.uk. Residents across the north of the county will be treated to seeing a formation of military aircraft in a flyover in just a few weeks' time as part of preparations for the King's birthday celebrations. The rehearsal, scheduled for Tuesday, June the 2nd, will take place 11 days prior to celebrations for the King's birthday on Saturday, June the 13th. The King's official birthday on June the 13th will be marked by a series of events, including a flypast over Buckingham Palace and the Trooping of the Colour ceremony. And campaigners who called for changes to a rural bus service to help students and workers have welcomed a new timetable. The service passes through villages including Wittering, Wansford and Caster and is funded by the Cambridgeshire and Peterborough Combined Authority. From June, the centre bus operated Route 27 will run 6 services into Peterborough and 4 towards Stamford every day, a total of 3 additional services. The service will run from 7 a.m. Monday to Saturday, 30 minutes earlier than before and more frequently.
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5: A chilly start to Tuesday, then a mixture of sunny spells and patchy cloud for Tuesday with highs of 15 degrees. And that's the latest from the Boomerang Radio Newsroom. I'm Tom Green.
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Eddie Reader and Fairground Attraction from 1988. There is Perfect on Boomerang Radio. It's 10 past 8. Good morning. Chris Tibbles with Boomerang Breakfast on till 10. Over the last half an hour or so, have been talking about classic foods that remind you of your youth or make you feel homely. I said homemade chips in a deep fat fryer with a fried egg to dip your chips into is one of my favourite meals. And I would, do you know what? It's making me feel hungry now, even at 10 past 8 thinking about that. I could just eat that. Liver and bacon has been suggested a few times this morning. Gary said rabbit stew. Just pick out the pellets. Angel Delight, a good handful or more of times suggested today. Like I've said, butterscotch was always my favourite. Graham in Paston, good morning. Sausage and mash with onion gravy was his. Roasts have been emailed in a few times today as well. I said that beef, roast beef, seems to be winning that, though, out of all the roasts sent in. And lemon meringue a good couple of times as well today through the email and messenger to Boomerang Radio. We're going to rest it today, but I think we can pick up on this again tomorrow. It all came about because pineapple upside down cake has been voted an iconic dessert of the 70s and 80s. In fact, in a poll, it came out on top, number one, beating treacle pudding, spotted dick, jam roly-poly pudding and bread and butter pudding to the top of the desserts. So I've been asking you what foods remind you of your youth or make you feel homely. Add to our list if you can, and we'll pick up on this again tomorrow morning for Wednesday's breakfast. My email is studio@boomerangradio.co.uk. Right, what's happening in and around our area? Well, we'll talk about some of the things that you can see and do and get involved in through the course of the next 20 minutes or so. I've got the Mavericks lined up to play. First, Errol Brown on Hot Chocolate. Here comes So You Win Again on

There are the Mavericks and Dance the Night Away. Boomerang Radio, 20 past 8. Good morning. Welcome to Tuesday. This weekend, it's the Oundle Vintage Festival. It's happening in the town centre of Oundle along the main road there. Lots to see and do. There's kids' entertainment. There are steam engines. There's street performers. There's classic bikes. There are lots of food and drink vendors. There's Punch and Judy. The Battle of Britain Memorial Flight will have a flypast. Love those classic planes. There's the Ride On Mini Railway. There's classic cars, traditional fair rides. There's live music on stage, a vintage market as well. And it's all raising money for the Oundle Community Fund. So a great cause. And it's happening this Saturday, 16th of May, between 10 and 4 in Oundle Village. So get into the action this coming Saturday. If you want to find out more, you can head to their website, oundlevintagefestival.co.uk. But I am hoping that the weather is good for you. Enjoy it if you are heading to Oundle

0: getting you through Tuesday morning. That's the Searchers and Needles and Pins on Boomerang Radio, running late. It's nearly 23 minutes after 8.
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0: Sorry, let's get you to where you need to be with the latest on the road. Sean, what's happening?
2: A1M southbound is slow moving. A crash has closed two lanes. That's from Junction 16 at Yaxley through to 15 for Sawtrey. Usual busy traffic for Peterborough. The A47 westbound has queued some I to the Paston Parkway. A15 inbound busy but moving. A16 southbound's busy towards the A47. A47 Wisbeach bypass. Usual queues on the approach for the Elm Hall roundabout. Busy for Elm High Road. Elsewhere heading in towards Newnham. Barton Road inbound slow between the M11 at Junction 12 and the Fen Causeway. Busy moving for Huntingdon and no issues on public transport. And that's the latest on Cambridge's roads for Boomerang Radio. I'm Sean Moore.
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0: that spent 4 weeks at the top of the charts in May 1974. Of course, the Rubettes and Sugar Baby Love, Boomerang Radio, where the hits keep coming back. I've got the Honeycombs and David Soul lined up. 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
2: A new railway station serving Cambridge Biomedical Campus will open next month, the Department for Transport has confirmed. Trains will start stopping at Cambridge South Station, situated beside what is Europe's largest medical facility, from June the 28th. It will welcome up to 9 trains per hour from Cambridge, alongside direct services to destinations including London's King's Cross, London Liverpool Street, Birmingham New Street, Brighton, Gatwick Airport and Stansted Airport. Services will be run by Greater Anglia, Greater Northern, Thames Link and Cross Country. The scheme to construct Cambridge South is anticipated to serve 1.8 million passengers every year. Police in Peterborough have appealed for information after a deliberate shed fire over the weekend. Cambridgeshire Fire and Rescue Service were called to a row of bungalows on High Street in Eye on Saturday evening at just after 6 p.m. Crews arrived and found a shed fire that was spreading to nearby trees and have assessed the cause to be deliberate. Anyone with information should contact police by visiting cams.police.uk. Residents across the north of the county will be treated to seeing a formation of military aircraft in a flyover in just a few weeks' time as part of preparations for the King's birthday celebrations. The rehearsal, scheduled for Tuesday, June the 2nd, will take place 11 days prior to celebrations for the King's birthday on Saturday, June the 13th. The King's official birthday on June the 13th will be marked by a series of events, including a flypast over Buckingham Palace and the Trooping of the Colour ceremony. And campaigners who called for changes to a rural bus service to help students and workers have welcomed a new timetable. The service passes through villages including Wittering, Wansford and Caster and is funded by the Cambridgeshire and Peterborough Combined Authority. From June, the centre bus operated Route 27 will run 6 services into Peterborough and 4 towards Stamford every day, a total of 3 additional services. The service will run from 7 a.m. Monday to Saturday, 30 minutes earlier than before and more frequently.
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2: A chilly start to Tuesday, then a mixture of sunny spells and patchy cloud for Tuesday with highs of 15 degrees. And that's the latest from the Boomerang Radio Newsroom. I'm Tom Green.
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4: UK Eurovision Song Contest entry Look Mum No Computer has said it's been a lot of work to prepare for the competition following the birth of his son. The YouTube star, whose real name is Sam Battle, says if he wasn't taking part in the contest, he would probably be changing his newborn baby's nappy instead. The 37-year-old takes to the stage in Vienna later this week. Singer Dua Lipa is suing electronics giant Samsung for $15 million for allegedly using her image without permission. Lawyers for the Grammy Award-winning star allege the company used a picture of her on packaging on some of its TVs without permission. Actress Hannah Waddingham says her daughter is undoubtedly her greatest achievement because of the challenge of raising her as a single parent. The Ted Lasso star is mother to daughter Kitty and has raised her after splitting from her father. And speaking of motherhood, actress Sienna Miller has welcomed her third child. The Alfie star disclosed the news during an interview to promote her new TV series, but did not reveal the gender of her third child.
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0: Thank you, David. He's back at 1:30 with more on the entertainment front. Right, as I kickstart your Tuesday, wherever you need to get to this morning, let's continue the songs.
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0: There is a ladies' heartthrob back in the 70s. David Soul, Silver Lady, Boomerang Radio, where the hits keep coming back. The Killers, Depeche Mode, and The Police, if I can squeeze them in, all to play between now and 9 o'clock this morning.
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0: First, Sean, what's happening on the roads across Peterborough and Cambridgeshire?
2: There are queues for the A1M southbound. An accident has closed three lanes from Junction 16 at Norman Cross to 15 for Sawtree. That's causing queues back to Junction 17 for Peterborough. Usual delays at I for the A16. It's slow southbound for the A47. Busy heading in towards the A47 for the Wisbeach Bypass. With queues on the approach for the Elmhall roundabout. Usual delays for Cambridge. It's busy for Newmarket Road around the retail park. Not looking too bad heading into the centre of Huntingdon for the A141, and no issues on public transport. And that's the latest on Cambridge's roads. For Boomerang Radio, I'm Sean Moore.
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Now, this morning on Boomerang Breakfast, I've talked to you about how pineapple upside down cake has been voted an iconic dessert. It was the number one voted iconic dessert of the 70s and 80s puddings, beating treacle pudding, spotted dick, jam roly-poly pudding and bread and butter pudding, amongst others. What foods remind you of your youth or make you feel homely? That was the question I set you this morning. Lots of people getting in touch. Liver and bacon mentioned a good few times. Angel Delight, another answer that we've had a few times today. Sausage, mash and gravy, onion gravy was mentioned today. Roast dinners, your mum's homemade roasts were in there a few times, preferably beef, it seems, if you did a poll of answers today. Lemon meringue in there as well. So yeah, lots of good answers today. But what about you? Think about your food that reminds you of your youth, of home. Studio at boomerangradio.co.uk. I will do more of these on Boomerang Breakfast tomorrow through Wednesday's breakfast show as well. Right, let's get the doors on. You know that

0: the song all about the legendary BBC newsreader, Sue Lawley. Not really. There is the So Lonely song from The Police on Boomerang Radio.
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0: Chris Andrews is going to kick off the 5 at 9 after the news with Frankie. First, final check on the roads of the morning. Here's Sean.
2: There are queues for the A1M southbound. An accident has closed three lanes from junction 16 at Norman Cross to 15 for Sawtree. That's causing queues back to junction 17 for Peterborough. Usual delays at I for the A16. It's slow southbound for the A47. Busy heading in towards the A47 for the Wisbeach bypass. There are queues on the approach for the Elmhall roundabout. Usual delays for Cambridge. It's busy for Newmarket Road around the retail park. Not looking too bad heading into the centre of Huntingdon for the A141, and no issues on public transport. And that's the latest on Cambridge's roads. For Boomerang Radio, I'm Sean Moore.
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6: The Prime Minister is facing the biggest challenge to his leadership yet, with over 70 Labour MPs calling for his resignation. Grace McIntosh has the details.
7: Those urging Sir Keir Starmer to call time on his premiership include his own Home Secretary, Shabana Mahmood, who's said to have privately called for an orderly transition of power. Four government aides also stood down yesterday, citing a lack of confidence in the PM. But he does have some supporters, like Defence Secretary John Healey, who feels the government should focus on economic issues rather than turning inwards.
6: Plaid Cymru leader Rhinab Yorwyth looks set to become the next First Minister of Wales, with a vote scheduled to take place later today. It's after dethroning Labour as the largest party in the Senate. A 45-year-old man has been charged with arson after reports of a fire at a former synagogue in East London last week. Moses Edwards will appear at Westminster Magistrates Court later today. And as we gear up for the Eurovision final, Graham Norton says the UK's entry is a really great choice. From Radio News Hub, I'm Frankie Hersine.
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6: Cloud and patchy rain moving southeastwards across England and Wales. Blustery showers in the northwest becoming increasingly widespread later on too. A high today of 16 degrees Celsius.

every weekday morning, Monday to Friday from 9 o'clock, I play you five songs uninterrupted on the 5 at 9. You've heard Chris Andrews and Yesterday Man. You've heard the Jacksons, Shake Your Body Down to the Ground. I've got the legendary Stevie Wonder and the Spice Girls to play after Culture Club. Here comes Karma Chameleon on Boomerang.

0: signed, sealed, delivered. I'm yours. It's Boomerang Radio. Good morning. Hello. 18 minutes after 9 through Tuesday. This week at the Crescent in Peterborough, there are some really good shows that you might want to get involved in. There are still tickets available for the tribute to Barry White. It's called Legend of Barry White, Let the Music Play. This is the only UK touring show that's dedicated to the maestro and the legend, the walrus of love, Big Barry White. Direct from the USA, a critically acclaimed review featuring the incredible vocalist William Hicks, joined on stage by a live band, Soul Unlimited, and support by the stunning Motown Supreme Dream Girls as well. This Friday at the Crescent in Peterborough, 19:30, so that's 7:30 to you and I. The show begins. Tickets range from £31, and you can get them, like I've said, from the website crescent.co.uk. There is also the chance for you to see Stuart Michael, the psychic medium, on Saturday, direct from London's West End. It's a great show, I can tell you this. It's a thrilling and intriguing night of psychic mediumship. I am all for psychics and mediums. Love going to different events. And Stuart Michael here this Saturday with his take on things. It starts again 7:30 on Saturday night. Tickets again from £31, and you can get those also from the website crescent.co.uk, or you can give the Crescent box office a ring. It's Peterborough, 01733 265 705.
1: Boomerang. 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

horse for Christmas, and you keep it just for fun, for a laugh. They say that when you get married,

when we say we play the hits that just keep coming back, that is one of them that we mean. That is Adrian Gavitz and Classic, a song that I've not heard, let alone play on the radio, for a long, long time. Good to hear it again. Boomerang Breakfast here till 10. Good morning, this is Chris Tibbles. You've got Bill Hensley on your radio from 10 with Boomerang Brunch. Then it's Des Barber from 1 with the afternoon show, and Pete T on the highway home with you from 4 o'clock. Right, it's my birthday, Saturday. What about you? When was you born?

There are Yazoo and Only You on Boomerang Radio, 20 to 10 through Tuesday, 12th of May, 2026. Tonight, by the way, if you're a fan of the 80s music, five songs from that decade, just after 8 o'clock as part of Gav's evening show. Before that, at 7 o'clock, five songs from the 70s as well. The 70s at 7, the 80s at 8, as part of the evening show with Gavin Samways here on Boomerang Radio. Right, today, if you are in the Huntingdon area and you are a carer, then you

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corner, and if paradise is half as nice, it's Boomerang Radio, where the hits keep coming back across Peterborough and Cambridgeshire. Good morning, thank you for switching us on, letting us be the soundtrack through Tuesday. Some great songs to get you through the day, as always, on Boomerang Radio. We've got news, we've got travel, we've got business, we've got sport, we've got weather throughout the day as well. And more chances to win, bits and pieces, back at 12:15.

0: There, I take that. And the incredibly high-pitched Never Forget. Good morning. Thank you for getting me on and letting me be the soundtrack for Tuesday for Boomerang Breakfast. I'm back to do it all over again for Wednesday, tomorrow from 6. Bill's here after 10. Music from Gladys Knight and the Pips, Jackie Wilson, and an awesome song from Queen. I Want It All. It's to play inside the next few minutes.
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4: Keir Starmer is facing a huge challenge today as he fights for his job. Grace McIntosh has more.
5: More than 70 Labour MPs have now called on the Prime Minister to step down, reportedly including his own Home Secretary Shabana Mahmood. It's despite Sir Keir promising to prove his doubters wrong in a major speech yesterday. And while Catherine West dropped her immediate leadership challenge, many are still calling on him to set out a timetable for his departure. He's said to be weighing up his options as he faces a cabinet meeting this morning.
4: Well, we've now heard this morning that a first government minister has resigned over the matter. Miatta Farnbulleh says the Prime Minister should do the right thing. A man's been charged after reports of a fire at a former synagogue in East London last week. 45-year-old Moses Edwards from Wanstead is accused of arson with intent to endanger life. And Green Party leader Zach Polanski has apologised after admitting he may have failed to pay the correct amount of council tax while living on a houseboat in London. From Radio News Hub, I'm Frankie Hersine.
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4: A band of cloud and rain moving southeastwards across England and Wales. Some sunny spells in the northwest with some showers though. Cool with some blustery winds in the north with a high of 16 degrees Celsius.

Many thanks to my warm-up man, as usual, Mr. Chris Tibbles. I don't know how he finds the energy to sound so good this early in the morning. Bill Hensley here with you till 1 o'clock with some great music and some information about things that happened on this day in history.

0: Well, the daughter there of Marty Wilde, of course, Kim Wilde, with the Kids in America. That was a bit of a one-hit wonder, I think. I don't really remember her having many other hits. Now, what was number one on this day in 1981? Well, I'll give you a clue. He had a big white stripe painted right across his face, and that's next.
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Great hit from Ardeen Taylor, and There's a Ghost in the House. Right, now, time to say good morning to Trevor Wems from MBS Glazing. Good morning to you. This is one of your favourites, I think, Trevor. It's Mr. Bill Withers and Lovely Day.

0: One of my favourites. I love the beautiful South. They sound absolutely lovely, don't they? Well, on this day in 1937, King George VI was crowned at Westminster Abbey. I wasn't around to see that one, but I was around to see this one. 1994, on this day, Nelson Mandela was inaugurated as South Africa's first black president. Coming up, Fantasy from Earth, Wind and Fire.
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Well, last Thursday, my last day on air for the week, last week, I played a record for my mate Ian Stewart, and who's also friends with Dom. And Dom sent me a text and said, "Bill, what about me? You didn't play me a song. I bet you haven't got Guns N' Roses and Knocking on Heaven's Door, Dom. I bet you I have."

0: Well, that's it for this hour. I will be back after the news with a fantastic instrumental. It was number one on this day in 1962, and I can't help tapping my feet to it. Now, if you'd like to get in touch and you'd like me to give a dedication or shout out to you or to one of your friends or family, birthday, anniversary, whatever, studio@boomerangradio.co.uk, and say, Bill, would you play this at just roughly what day and time you'd like a song played? And if it's on the system, I'll play it.
1: Boomerang.
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5: The Prime Minister insists he will keep governing, saying the process for challenging a leader has not been triggered. Sir Keir Starmer is fighting for his job today. Grace McIntosh has more.
6: Those urging Sir Keir Starmer to call time on his premiership include his own Home Secretary, Shabana Mahmood, who's said to have privately called for an orderly transition of power. Four government aides also stood down yesterday, citing a lack of confidence in the PM, but he does have some supporters, like Defence Secretary John Healey, who feels the government should focus on economic issues rather than turning inwards.
5: A 45-year-old man has been charged with arson after reports of a fire at a former synagogue in East London. Moses Edwards from Wanstead will appear at Westminster Magistrates Court today over the alleged incident, which took place last week. And Greggs is going international, landing at Tenerife South Airport, having last operated shops abroad in Belgium in 2008. Greggs says it's the perfect place to spread its wings overseas. From Radio News Hub, I'm Frankie Hersein.
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5: A band of cloud and rain moving southeastwards across England and Wales. Some sunny spells in the northwest with some showers though. Cool with some blustery winds in the north with a high of 16 degrees Celsius.

Well, I'll tell you what I haven't done. Oh, but by the way, welcome along to the second hour of Boomerang Brunch with me, Bill Hensley, on Boomerang Radio, where the hits keep coming back. Now, I was going to say, I'll tell you what I haven't done. I haven't told you what day is celebrated today, the 12th of May. It's International Nurses Day, and it's celebrated worldwide because this is Florence Nightingale's birthday. That's nice. It's also ME Awareness Day, raising awareness of, and I'm going to have problems with this, I know, myalgic encephalomyelitis or something like that, and chronic fatigue syndrome. And it also is Limerick Day, and I'll tell you about that in a little while.

0: Ah, great song, Tears of a Clown, Smokey Robinson and The Miracles. And I'll get this over and done with because I do it every week. I do really love Motown. And on a Friday night at 7 o'clock until 9, Gary Ball presents the Soul and Motown Show on Boomerang Radio. And it's a really great listen, I promise you. Right, what's coming up? Oh, have you seen the film Ghost? It's a good film. I've seen it half a dozen, maybe 8 or 9 times. Unchained Melody is in that, and that's next.
1: Boomerang.
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Oh, I love that song. That's Jimi Hendrix with The Experience and Purple Haze. And that was number one on this day in 1967. And it always it always comes up with the misheard lyrics when we do a feature on that. Does he say, excuse me while I kiss the sky? Or does he say, excuse me while I kiss this guy? I think we'll never, I'm not sure, but I don't think we'll ever know.

0: Fantastic day from Haircut 100. And it wasn't really a fantastic day yesterday, was it? Drizzly, rain in the air, sort of mist in the air, not very nice at all. Overcast, but we moan, don't we, in this country, whatever it does. It will be too hot soon. But from fantastic day to Limerick Day, because it's also Limerick Day today. And that is celebrating the birthday of Edward Lear. And he was famous for popularising nonsense poetry. I asked AI if AI could generate me a clean limerick. And this is how it goes. There once, and I asked for one that would be suitable for radio. There once was a caller from Leeds who rang in with gardening needs. But live on the line, he forgot his own vine and spent 5 whole minutes on weeds. They tickle me anyway. Right, 10cc and The Things We Do For Love is next.
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Well, a couple more birthdays for you on this day. 1924, Tony Hancock was born. Comedy, absolute comedy icon, and famous for Hancock's Half Hour. Very, very funny programme. It was in its day. I doubt whether it would be allowed on television nowadays. But it's also Ian Dury's birthday today. He was born on this day in 1942.

0: That's it for another hour. I will be back after the news with, let me see. Oh, it was number one in 1973 on this day. I'm not going to tell you what it's called, but it's got a, about oak trees and yellow ribbons. You'll know the one. But it's on this day, we did tell you that, well, I did a bit earlier on, that it's Florence Nightingale's birthday today. And she reportedly carried an owl called Athena in her pocket. Very strange. See you after the news.
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5: Keir Starmer is defying mounting calls for him to quit. He's told a meeting of his cabinet that the country expects him to get on with governing. Frankie Hairsine has more.
6: The Prime Minister's facing one of the biggest challenges to his leadership, with multiple Labour MPs calling for him to resign. But Keir Starmer has told his cabinet that the Labour Party has a process for challenging a leader, and that has not been triggered. He insists he will continue governing. Those urging Keir Starmer to call time on his premiership include his own Home Secretary Shabana Mahmood, who's said to have privately called for an orderly transition of power. But he does have some supporters, like Cabinet Minister Steve Reid. He's urged Labour colleagues to back Keir Starmer.
5: A new way to detect the onset of heart and kidney disease far earlier has been discovered by scientists. The findings offer a completely new way to detect and monitor vascular disease. And as we gear up for the Eurovision final, Graham Norton says the UK's entry is a really great choice, who's going to defy expectations. That's the latest from Radio News Hub. I'm Tanita Sims.
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5: A band of cloudy rain is moving southeastwards across England and Wales. Some sunnier spells in the northwest with some showers though. Highs of 16 degrees Celsius.

Welcome along to the third and final hour for today of Boomerang Brunch with me, Bill Hensley, with you until 1 o'clock. And this is one of my favourite bands of all time, the Ronettes.

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2: Yep, we've teamed up with Apple Home Improvements to put money in the music. You know the drill by now. There are three chances a day to win, Monday to Friday, 7:15, 12:15 and 5:15 on Bits and Pieces. All you need to do is identify the title and artist of the five songs from five different decades in just 5 seconds. 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
0: Bits and Pieces.
2: But do you know the songs in question? We already had one last week. Dean in Stanground gave us Gina G and the 90s song, Ooh Ah Just a Little Bit. 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But last Friday, Kev White gave us the Kinks from the 60s and dedicated follower of fashion. So now we have two of the five. Make a note of those. The Kinks, dedicated follower of fashion from the 60s. Gina G, Ooh Ah Just a Little Bit, from the 90s. Who else is inside this short clip? We're listening for the 70s, 80s and early 2000s.
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2: 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Who else is in there? We need the 70s. We need the 80s. We need the early 2000s. 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

0: Well, still to come is the business report in a couple of minutes' time, but I've got to tell you about a song that was number one in 1993 on this day, Young at Heart by the Bluebells, and it came round again and returned to number one after being used in a Volkswagen advert, and that's next.
1: Boomerang.
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3: Stocks ended mixed on Monday in London, while oil prices pushed higher as investors weighed political developments in the UK and the lack of progress in peace talks between the US and Iran. FTSE 100 closed up 36 points and Brent crude was trading slightly up at $103 a barrel. Consumer spending is set to pull back sharply as an inflation spike caused by the Iran war takes its toll on household finances and the wider economy. EY's economic outlook shows UK consumer spending growth will grind almost to a halt at a predicted 0.3% for 2026, down from the 0.9% predicted before the conflict. Sales of used pure electric cars have reached a new high in the first 3 months of the year. Figures show almost 87,000 of the vehicles changed hands between the start of January and the end of March, a 32% increase. And holidaymakers will be able to buy a Greggs sausage roll at Tenerife South Airport when the baker opens its only international outlet later this month.
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0: The Supremes and You Keep Me Hanging On. Well, I'm not going to keep Mags hanging on, because Mags loves Thin Lizzy, and they are next.
1: Boomerang.
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3: It's that time of year again. Beerfest 26 is coming to the Crown Inn restaurant in Broughton this May bank holiday. 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

Well, I'm not supposed to do this, but I'm going to play two 80s one after the other. That was Starship and Nothing's Gonna Stop Us Now. That was number one in 1987 on this day. And my next song was number one in 1988 on this day. Perfect from Fairground Attraction. But there were some more number ones on this day. 1991, The One and Only from Chesney Hawks. 1996, Return of the Mac. Young Girl from Gary Puckett and the Union Gap. On this day, it was number one in 1968. And I could go on, and I haven't had time to fit them all in. We'll try and play those another day.

0: That's it from me for today. I'll be back bright and early again tomorrow at 10 o'clock with Boomerang Brunch. Des Barber is next.
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7: Prime Minister insists he will keep governing. It comes as he faces a fight for his job, with many within his own party calling for his resignation. Frankie Hairsine has more.
8: The Prime Minister's facing one of the biggest challenges to his leadership, with multiple Labour MPs calling for him to resign. But Sir Keir Starmer has told his cabinet that the Labour Party has a process for challenging a leader, and that has not been triggered. Those urging Sir Keir Starmer to call time on his premiership include his own Home Secretary Shabana Mahmood.
7: Meanwhile, cabinet ministers came out of their meeting backing Sir Keir Starmer. Four senior ministers spoke out in support of him. More than 6,000 severely obese children in England have sought help from specialist weight management clinics in just 3 years. That's including more than 400 under the age of four. And sweeping changes to the way driving tests are booked have come into force today. The Driver and Vehicle Standards Agency say that the changes mean that learners are now firmly in control of their own bookings. That's the latest from Radio News Hub. I'm Tanita Sims.
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7: A band of cloudy rain is moving southeastwards across England and Wales. Some sunnier spells in the northwest with some showers though. Highs of 16 degrees Celsius.
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0: was a great actor and not a bad singer, actually. Patrick Swayze there, and She's Like the Wind. Afternoon, here we are. It is Boomerang Afternoon Show. Hi, I'm Des, and I'm with you till four. And as always, in this first hour, we get straight into our mystery voice. Let's see if you can be a smart aleck today. Tell me who you think this is.
1: A lot of it's going into these ticketing companies, and it's a thing that you go on and you find something, and you find a site. You think you're going on to the web and you're getting an official site, you know, and it's not.

0: such a great feel-good song. That's Janet Jackson, Luther Vandross together. What a duet. And best things in life are free, without a doubt. So if you missed the Mystery Voice just a few minutes ago, here it is again. Just tell me who you think this is.
1: A lot of it's going into these ticketing companies. And it's a thing that you go on and you find something and you find a site. You think you're going on to the web and you're getting an official site, you know, and it's not.

0: There's a Bananarama there and Love in the First Degree. So we'll come back in just a moment. I've got for you Marvin Gaye and Tammy Terrell, the greatest duet of all time in my humble opinion, and T-Rex, they're next.
1: Boomerang.
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4: This is the sound of a child being hit by a car at 40 miles an hour. 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
5: If you hit me at 40 miles an hour, there's around an 80% chance I'll die. 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
4: Think. It's a 30 miles an hour speed limit for a reason.

0: think that's a good little song, that. But don't tell anybody I said that. Atomic Kitten and Be With You at Boomerang Radio. Now, here's something, a date for your diary if you're a record collector like me. Peterborough Record Fair is happening on Sunday the 7th of June at the George Alcott Centre, Whittlesey Road in Peterborough. It's PE28QS, 11 till 3 p.m. Free entry and, most important, free parking. They also buy record collections, so take yours along. If it's been sitting in the cupboard just collecting dust, it's doing you no good whatsoever, get a few quid for it. There's thousands of vinyl, LPs, 45 CDs, it's all happening there. Okay, if you'd like more information, here's the contact. 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And don't forget, you heard it right here at Boomerang Radio. 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
2: UK Eurovision Song Contest entry Look Mum No Computer has said it's been a lot of work to prepare for the competition following the birth of his son. The YouTube star, whose real name is Sam Battle, says if he wasn't taking part in the contest, he would probably be changing his newborn baby's nappy instead. The 37-year-old takes to the stage in Vienna later this week. Singer Dua Lipa is suing electronics giant Samsung for $15 million for allegedly using her image without permission. Lawyers for the Grammy Award-winning star allege the company used a picture of her on packaging on some of its TVs without permission. Actress Hannah Waddingham says her daughter is undoubtedly her greatest achievement because of the challenge of raising her as a single parent. The Ted Lasso star is mother to daughter Kitty and has raised her after splitting from her father. And speaking of motherhood, actress Sienna Miller has welcomed her third child. The Alfie star disclosed the news during an interview to promote her new TV series, but did not reveal the gender of her third child.
1: Boomerang Radio Entertainment. 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

0: playing you the biggest mix of music you hear anywhere on the planet right here at Boomerang Radio in the afternoon. Kaiser Chiefs there with Ruby and Madonna's Like a Prayer before that. So if you haven't heard the mystery voice this afternoon so far, here's your last chance now to hear it. So tell me who you think it is today.
1: A lot of it's going into these ticketing companies, and it's a thing that you go on and you find something and you find a site. 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

0: I tell you what, I've got to have my white suit taken out just a tad because it doesn't quite fit the same, you know. BJ's a Night Fever. Right, it's time for the reveal of the mystery voice for you. So let's see if you're a smart aleck today and you got it right. But first of all, let's play it again.
1: A lot of it's going into these ticketing companies, and it's a thing that you go on and you find something, and you find a site. You think you're going on to the web and you're getting an official site, you know, and it's not.
0: I thought it was quite a tough one today. Were you struggling a little bit with this one? Well, I can tell you the answer is it was the musical maestro Andrew Lloyd Webber. Well done if you got that one right, because I think it was a bit tough. I will have another one for you tomorrow to try and crack. In the meantime, these are the Christians and the Harvest for the World at Boomerang Radio.

0: early days, she was known as Evelyn Champagne King, in quotes. Of course, she dropped that a bit later on in the 80s. That's Evelyn King and Shame. Now, shame on you if you don't come back after the news at 2, because it'll be time for our number 2s at 2. And they're next.
1: Boomerang.
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5: According to reports, Safeguarding Minister Jess Phillips has resigned from government. She says whilst Sir Keir Starmer was a good man, that is not enough. But the Prime Minister insists he will keep governing. It comes as he faces a fight for his job, with many within his own party calling for his resignation. Lisa Darvall has more.
6: The Prime Minister's facing one of the biggest challenges to his leadership, with multiple Labour MPs calling for him to resign. Housing, Communities and Local Government Minister Miatta Farn-Buller has resigned over the matter, saying the Prime Minister should do the right thing. But Sir Keir Starmer has told his cabinet that the Labour Party has a process for challenging a leader, and that has not been triggered.
5: Meanwhile, cabinet ministers came out of their meeting backing Sir Keir Starmer. And as we gear up for the Eurovision final, Graham Norton says the UK's entry is a really great choice. Who's going to defy expectations? That's the latest from Radio News Hub. I'm Tanita Sims.
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5: A band of cloudy rain is moving southeastwards across England and Wales. Some sunnier spells in the northwest with some showers though. Highs of 16 degrees Celsius.
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0: So here we are then, it's the number 2s at 2, and we start today in September of 1976 with the Amoo Brothers. They're known as The Real Thing.

September 1976, that was a great year that was musically. The Real Thing there had that at number two, Can't Get By Without You. And moving to February 1989, Michael Jackson and Leave Me Alone was at number two.

We have lost an awful lot of great legends, singers over the years. Far too young, of course, like that one, Donna Summer. And on the radio, and you're listening to this radio station, this is Boomerang Radio in the afternoon, and this is Heatwave with Boogie Nights.

0: There's Shaka Khan and Every Woman. Coming back in just a moment, I've got 19 breakdowns for you. Yeah, just them, Rolling Stones, and Sir Elton John with an absolute classic. That's next.
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0: Rod Stewart there with The Cause and Ooh La La. Well, we come back just after the break. It'll be time for our 23 Soul Spot, two Northern Soul Classics. And they've been chosen by Sam today. Sam, who's in Peterborough. And they're next.
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0: Two songs chosen today by Simon Peterborough, and she says, could you please play these two songs, particular memories of her, and particularly the first one, Beverly Ann, and You Got Your Mind on Other Things.
5: The kisses that

That's Sam's first choice, Beverly Ann, You Got Your Mind on Other Things. And a second choice is a reminder for me, actually, going to the all-nighters on the coach with my Discotron, you remember that, and playing this song. This is the Five Stair Steps and QB, and Stay Close to Me.

Sam's two choices today. Who's in Peterborough? Thank you, Sam, for choosing. You had the five stair steps there and Stay Close to Me. And before that, Beverly Ann. And you got your mind on other things. And you can pick your two favorites.

Another legend taken from us far too soon, David Bowie's golden years there. And do you know what I think? I think the music here on Boomerang Radio is like a box of chocolates. You never know what you're going to get next. But I'll tell you, it's Brothers Johnson and Stomp.

0: tune. George Benson there and Love Times Love. And we'll come back into the final hour of today's show. We have got for you a couple of great tracks. We've got The Culture Club and Paul McCartney in Wings. They're next.
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6: Three ministers have resigned from government as Sir Keir Starmer faces pressure to resign after last week's local election results. Ollie Hughes has more.
7: The victims minister, Alex Davies-Jones, is the latest to have resigned from government. That follows the safeguarding minister, Jess Phillips, resigning. She says while Sir Keir Starmer was a good man, that is not enough. At least 81 out of Labour's 403 MPs have now demanded Sir Keir's departure. But Sir Keir told his cabinet he would continue governing. Several senior ministers emerged from the meeting rallying around him.
6: Sweeping changes to the way driving tests are booked have come into force. Under the new rules, it means that driving instructors won't be able to make bookings on behalf of their students. A music streaming app, Spotify, has released a time capsule-like feature for listeners to view their entire music history. The feature, Spotify 20-Year Party of the Years, was launched to mark the app's 20th anniversary. That's the latest from Radio News Hub. I'm Tanita Sims.
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6: Patchy rain clearing from southeast England. Chilly with clear periods in the south this evening. However, there will be blustery showers in the northwest. Lows of 6 degrees Celsius.
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by George. It's Boy George and the Culture Club there with Time, Clock of the Heart. And we're into the final hour of today's show now then. And it's Simply Red for your next, and Money's Too Tight to Mention, so we won't mention it.

pissed. Keep coming back. Let's get another classic track on from the 70s.

0: There's one for all the ABBA fans out there this afternoon then. It's a bit of culture there. Voulez-vous. Okay, we'll come back with a lovely song from Karen White and the Drifters. They're next.
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0: one of the legends who is still with us, actually, Cliff Richard and Dreamin'. Come back in just a moment. We've got Creedence Clearwater Revival and the Bay City Rollers there next.
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It's the Bandmen Rising from Creedence Clearwater Revival. It's been around radio then for this Tuesday afternoon. It's Des with you till 4 o'clock. Then my mate Pete T takes over on the highway home. But in the meantime, he's never going to give you up. It's Rick Astley.

That's a fella who was a bin man many years ago, but that's Andy Abram there, and All Around the World. Now, here's a fella who's written many songs for many people over the years, particularly the 70s and the 80s. This is Barry Blue and School Love.

0: Brand new heavies there with You Got a Friend, and talking of which, my mate Pete T, he's on the highway home with you next. And that's it for me. Thanks once again for your company this afternoon. Hope you can join me again tomorrow right here at Boomerang Radio at 1 o'clock. See you then.
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5: A new railway station serving Cambridge Biomedical Campus will open next month, the Department for Transport has confirmed. Trains will start stopping at Cambridge South Station, situated beside what is Europe's largest medical facility, from June the 28th. It will welcome up to 9 trains per hour from Cambridge, alongside direct services to destinations including London's King's Cross, London Liverpool Street, Birmingham New Street, Brighton, Gatwick Airport and Stansted Airport. Services will be run by Greater Anglia, Greater Northern, Thames Link and Cross Country. The scheme to construct Cambridge South is anticipated to serve 1.8 million passengers every year. Police in Peterborough have appealed for information after a deliberate shed fire over the weekend. Cambridgeshire Fire and Rescue Service were called to a row of bungalows on High Street in Eye on Saturday evening at just after 6 p.m. Crews arrived and found a shed fire that was spreading to nearby trees and have assessed the cause to be deliberate. Anyone with information should contact police by visiting cams.police.uk. Residents across the north of the county will be treated to seeing a formation of military aircraft in a flyover in just a few weeks' time as part of preparations for the King's birthday celebrations. The rehearsal, scheduled for Tuesday, June the 2nd, will take place 11 days prior to celebrations for the King's birthday on Saturday, June the 13th. The King's official birthday on June the 13th will be marked by a series of events, including a flypast over Buckingham Palace and the Trooping of the Colour ceremony. And campaigners who called for changes to a rural bus service to help students and workers have welcomed a new timetable. The service passes through villages including Wittering, Wansford and Caster and is funded by the Cambridgeshire and Peterborough Combined Authority. From June, the centre bus operated Route 27 will run 6 services into Peterborough and 4 towards Stamford every day, a total of 3 additional services. The service will run from 7 a.m. Monday to Saturday, 30 minutes earlier than before and more frequently.
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5: A nice evening across Peterborough and Cambridgeshire. Tonight will be mainly dry with lows of 7. Keep a brolly handy tomorrow as Wednesday will be a mixed bag of sunshine and showers and highs of 13 degrees. And that's the latest from the Boomerang Radio Newsroom. I'm Tom Green.
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Boomerang Radio with me, Pete T. Good afternoon, good evening. Depends when you decide when evening starts, you know, because it's 4 o'clock. And yeah, most people say, Pete, don't call it the evening show, it's the afternoon show. Don't call it the afternoon show because it's the evening show. I get confused anyway. What doesn't confuse me is a great song on the radio. This is the Monkees and Daydream Believer.

0: that one. That's James Brown on Boomerang Radio, where the hits just keep coming back. Living in America. Yeah, I used to like that 70s sound that he used to do. Sex Machine. Used to play that at the American air bases back in the day. Right, I think it's time to do this.
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0: We'll head out on the roads in Cambridgeshire. Sean, what's it like out there?
2: On the roads this afternoon, usual delays for Cambridge. It's busy for Gonville Place and for Trumpington Road and the High Street. Also seeing queues for the A47 Wisbeach Bypass on the approach for the Elmhall roundabout. Usual delays into Peterborough. The A15 inbound's looking fairly busy. Peterborough, Neen Parkway southbound slow moving for the Hampton roundabout. In Huntingdon, the A141 Spittles Way roadworks continue towards St Peter's Road. Not seeing any issues onto public transport. And that's the latest on Cambridge's roads for Boomerang Radio. I'm Sean Moore.
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1: A good track from my early years. That's The Animals there, and Please Don't Let Me Be Misunderstood. Boomerang Radio with me, Pete T. It's a case that I've always been misunderstood. That's all I'm going to say. As we head towards the main part of the show, we're going to be looking at the bits and pieces. Chris is going to pop into the studio to tell us about that. The Pete T Tea Time tune, yeah, we got that. What's on out and about? We've got a record fair to check out as well. Things that's going on in our area and great music.

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0: And then from Jade and Don't Walk Away. Wouldn't dream of it. Hey, the thing is, by the way, I've just had Harold, the producer. He's the one, he really is. He said, you haven't said who's in the studio tonight. Well, we know it's Tom. He's on the weather and the local news. We've got Sean, which we'll be going to in a few moments, on the roads. And, of course, Harold, the producer, putting everything together, including the vinyl track coming up a little bit later on.
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0: And talking of Sean, he's on your radio next. What's happening out there, Sean?
2: On the roads this afternoon, usual delays for Cambridge. It's busy for Gonville Place and for Trumpington Road and the High Street. Also seeing queues for the A47 Wisbeach Bypass on the approach for the Armhall Roundabout. Usual delays into Peterborough. The A15 inbound's looking fairly busy. Peterborough, Neen Parkway southbound slow moving for the Hampton Roundabout. In Huntingdon, the A141 Spittles Way roadworks continue towards St Peter's Road. Not seeing any issues onto public transport. And that's the latest on Cambridge's roads for Boomerang Radio. I'm Sean Moore.
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A love affair there, and everlasting love, still sounding huge, isn't it? Now, this next one, if you've just got your toes twitching, don't go anywhere, because the next track, it's been waiting all week for you. The excuse to loosen those shoulders and pretend it's the weekend already. The movement is about to arrive. It's here. 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
2: On the roads this afternoon, usual delays for Cambridge. It's busy for Gonville Place and for Trumpington Road and the High Street. Also seeing queues for the A47 Wisbeach Bypass on the approach for the Elmhall roundabout. Usual delays into Peterborough. The A15 inbound's looking fairly busy. Peterborough, Neen Parkway southbound slow moving for the Hampton roundabout. In Huntingdon, the A141 Spittles Way roadworks continue towards St Peter's Road. Not seeing any issues onto public transport. And that's the latest on Cambridge's roads for Boomerang Radio. I'm Sean Moore.
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7: A new railway station serving Cambridge Biomedical Campus will open next month, the Department for Transport has confirmed. Trains will start stopping at Cambridge South Station, situated beside what is Europe's largest medical facility, from June the 28th. It will welcome up to 9 trains per hour from Cambridge, alongside direct services to destinations including London's King's Cross, London Liverpool Street, Birmingham New Street, Brighton, Gatwick Airport and Stansted Airport. Services will be run by Greater Anglia, Greater Northern, Thames Link and Cross Country. The scheme to construct Cambridge South is anticipated to serve 1.8 million passengers every year. Police in Peterborough have appealed for information after a deliberate shed fire over the weekend. Cambridgeshire Fire and Rescue Service were called to a row of bungalows on High Street in Eye on Saturday evening at just after 6 p.m. Crews arrived and found a shed fire that was spreading to nearby trees and have assessed the cause to be deliberate. Anyone with information should contact police by visiting cams.police.uk. Residents across the north of the county will be treated to seeing a formation of military aircraft in a flyover in just a few weeks' time as part of preparations for the King's birthday celebrations. The rehearsal, scheduled for Tuesday, June the 2nd, will take place 11 days prior to celebrations for the King's birthday on Saturday, June the 13th. The King's official birthday on June the 13th will be marked by a series of events, including a flypast over Buckingham Palace and the Trooping of the Colour ceremony. And campaigners who called for changes to a rural bus service to help students and workers have welcomed a new timetable. The service passes through villages including Wittering, Wansford and Caster and is funded by the Cambridgeshire and Peterborough Combined Authority. From June, the centre bus operated Route 27 will run 6 services into Peterborough and 4 towards Stamford every day, a total of 3 additional services. The service will run from 7 a.m. Monday to Saturday, 30 minutes earlier than before and more frequently.
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7: A nice evening across Peterborough and Cambridgeshire. Tonight will be mainly dry with lows of 7. Keep a brolly handy tomorrow as Wednesday will be a mixed bag of sunshine and showers and highs of 13 degrees. And that's the latest from the Boomerang Radio Newsroom. I'm Tom Green.
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Drifting record for you there. Anita Baker and Sweet Love here on Boomerang Radio, where the hits just keep coming back. Right, we're into the exciting part of the show. Yes, it's the middle bit. It's the meat in the sandwich, if you like. We're going to have Kristen in a few moments' time looking at the bits and pieces, explaining it's your third attempt today at getting the dosh out that songs that he's playing there. And yeah, we've got the Pete Tea Time tune, interesting one today. And then what's on a record fair, we'll be talking about that as well. Along with the Kinks and Sunny Afternoon. Doesn't this bring you back in time?

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2: Yep, we've teamed up with Apple Home Improvements to put money in the music. You know the drill by now. There are three chances a day to win, Monday to Friday, 7.15, 12.15 and 5.15 on Bits and Pieces. All you need to do is identify the title and artist of the five songs from five different decades in just 5 seconds. 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
2: But do you know the songs in question? We already had one last week. Dean in Stanground gave us Gina G and the 90s song, Ooh Ah Just a Little Bit. 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But last Friday, Kev White gave us the Kinks from the 60s and dedicated follower of fashion. So now we have two of the five. Make a note of those. The Kinks, dedicated follower of fashion from the 60s. Gina G, Ooh Ah Just a Little Bit, from the 90s. Who else is inside this short clip? We're listening for the 70s, 80s and early 2000s.
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2: 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Who else is in there? We need the 70s. We need the 80s. We need the early 2000s. And it could be you walking away with that 50 quid. 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

0: Man Radio with me, Pete C, Highway Home, and that was Chicory Tip and Son of My Father. You like that kind of music, and you're back into collecting vinyls like me at the moment. It's nothing like having a proper record to put on the old deck. Now, the Peterborough Record Fair, George Alcott Centre, Whittlesey Road, Peterborough, that's PE28QS. It's on Sunday the 7th of June, 11 till 3, and there's free parking and also free entry, so that's worth looking out for. They also buy record collections, so if you're trying to get rid of some records, that's a good place to nip down there. Thousands of vinyl LPs and 45 CDs as well. So there you go, that's Sunday, 7th of June, 11 till 3, the Peterborough Record Fair. Well worth a visit, and the smell is unbelievable of those old vinyls.
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0: Sean, what's happening on the roads out and about?
2: A47 West Beach Bypass, seeing queues of around 10 to 15 minutes for the Armhall roundabout. Usual delays there. At the A47 is slow moving. It's partially blocked due to an incident. It's from the I Green roundabout to I Road. Usual delays for Peterborough inbound. Delays northbound for the Lean Parkway with queues on the approach towards Junction 15 for the A47. Busy but moving for Townbridge and for Rivergate. Usual busy traffic for Huntingdon. The A141 has got roadworks between Stukeley Road and St Peter's Road. Onto public transport, no issues to report. And that's the latest on Cambridge's roads. For Boomerang Radio, I'm Sean Moore.
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0: sound of Axel F there and Harry Faltermeyer. I used to love playing that when I was back on the road all those years ago. Great track for the American air bases too. Anyway, so let's find out what's happening in the real world. Tom's ready with the local news and weather.
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2: A new railway station serving Cambridge Biomedical Campus will open next month, the Department for Transport has confirmed. Trains will start stopping at Cambridge South Station, situated beside what is Europe's largest medical facility, from June the 28th. It will welcome up to 9 trains per hour from Cambridge, alongside direct services to destinations including London's King's Cross, London Liverpool Street, Birmingham New Street, Brighton, Gatwick Airport and Stansted Airport. Services will be run by Greater Anglia, Greater Northern, Thames Link and Cross Country. The scheme to construct Cambridge South is anticipated to serve 1.8 million passengers every year. Police in Peterborough have appealed for information after a deliberate shed fire over the weekend. Cambridgeshire Fire and Rescue Service were called to a row of bungalows on High Street in Eye on Saturday evening at just after 6 p.m. Crews arrived and found a shed fire that was spreading to nearby trees and have assessed the cause to be deliberate. Anyone with information should contact police by visiting cams.police.uk. Residents across the north of the county will be treated to seeing a formation of military aircraft in a flyover in just a few weeks' time as part of preparations for the King's birthday celebrations. The rehearsal, scheduled for Tuesday, June the 2nd, will take place 11 days prior to celebrations for the King's birthday on Saturday, June the 13th. The King's official birthday on June the 13th will be marked by a series of events, including a flypast over Buckingham Palace and the Trooping of the Colour ceremony. And campaigners who called for changes to a rural bus service to help students and workers have welcomed a new timetable. The service passes through villages including Wittering, Wansford and Caster and is funded by the Cambridgeshire and Peterborough Combined Authority. From June, the centre bus operated Route 27 will run 6 services into Peterborough and 4 towards Stamford every day, a total of 3 additional services. The service will run from 7 a.m. Monday to Saturday, 30 minutes earlier than before and more frequently.
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2: A nice evening across Peterborough and Cambridgeshire. Tonight will be mainly dry with lows of 7. Keep a brolly handy tomorrow as Wednesday will be a mixed bag of sunshine and showers and highs of 13 degrees. And that's the latest from the Boomerang Radio Newsroom. I'm Tom Green.
0: Thank you there, Tom. That's your local news and weather all sorted for this hour. Now let's see what's happening in the world of sports. Plenty going on out there today, and then we're off to the Pete T Tea Time tune, all lined up and raring to go to make that afternoon feel a whole lot brighter.
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4: There's more Championship semi-final playoff action tonight. Southampton are taking on Middlesbrough. It's currently 0-0 on aggregate. The winners will face Hull City in the final on Saturday. They beat Millwall last night. Hull forward Joe Gellhart says they're up for the game.
5: Yeah, they're great teams as well. I think it's going to be a very different game to the Millwall game. You know, different ways of playing. But yeah, we'll watch our analysis and we'll put a plan together and try and win.
4: James Maddison is ready to get straight down to business after a lengthy layoff and help Tottenham finish a season to forget with Premier League safety. Maddison made his first competitive appearance in 12 months after a serious knee injury during the latter stages of Spurs' 1-1 draw at home to Leeds. And Jake Paul has cast doubts on whether he will ever fight again following the injuries he sustained during his loss to British heavyweight Anthony Joshua last December.
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0: dedicated to Derek and Karen that are currently having a nice cup of tea in the conservatory around about this time every afternoon. They said, could we do the Mavericks? Of course we could. There you go, dance the night away.
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0: Let's head out towards Sean now, who's got the latest on the roads.
2: A47 Wisbeach Bypass, seeing queues of around 10 to 15 minutes for the Armhall roundabout. Usual delays there. At the A47 is slow moving. It's partially blocked due to an incident. It's from the I-Green roundabout to I Road. Usual delays for Peterborough inbound. Delays northbound for the Lean Parkway with queues on the approach towards Junction 15 for the A47. Busy but moving for Townbridge and for Rivergate. Usual busy traffic for Huntingdon. The A141 has got roadworks between Stukeley Road and St Peter's Road. Onto public transport, no issues to report. And that's the latest on Cambridge's roads. For Boomerang Radio, I'm Sean Moore.
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Paul Simon and Art Garfunkel there, and that's The Boxer. Now, I got a friend that was going to go and see a film over the weekend. John, I hope you made it through. He said he's going to go and see with the family the Michael Jackson film. And we was talking away there, and he said, do you realise that film's like 3 hours long? I said,

So 3 hours later, John's still sitting in the cinema. That's Michael Jackson there, Don't Stop Till You Get Enough. In the next hour, we'll be doing the big vinyl track, yeah? That's definitely on the cards. And also, I've been listening to what Chris has been doing. I was listening to this morning, and he's talking about food. Food that you kind of enjoyed. And apparently there's a top 10 of food that, that people sort of like rated. Now, I said to him, he said to me as we walked through the office this morning, he said, Pete, he said, what was your favourite food when you was younger that, your parents would make for you? I said, well, I have to go forward a little bit to when I used to be doing the discos and that. And we'd come in from work, because I'd been working as a carpenter on site. So I'd grab some sandwiches and head out to wherever we're going, Lake and Heath or wherever. And I used to really enjoy them. My mother used to make these sandwiches all those years ago, and they were pork pie sandwiches, right? So it's bread with pork pie there. And every single time I was really looking forward to this. In the meantime, my roadie Steve had consumed everything. Yeah, they'd gone. I was left with base food. This is a lifeline for you.

0: Cause there and Dream. I'm just talking to Sean a few moments about this food thing that Chris, it's all Chris's fault, this is, it really is. And I just happened to say to Sean, what kind of food did you like as a child? He said fried spam sandwiches. Really?
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0: So without the spam fried sandwiches, what's happening out on the roads?
2: A47 Wisbeach Bypass, seeing queues of around 10 to 15 minutes for the Armhall roundabout. Usual delays there. At the A47 is slow moving. It's partially blocked due to an incident. It's from the I Green roundabout to I Road. Usual delays for Peterborough inbound. Delays northbound for the Lean Parkway with queues on the approach towards Junction 15 for the A47. Busy but moving for Townbridge and for Rivergate. Usual busy traffic for Huntingdon. The A141 has got roadworks between Stukeley Road and St Peter's Road. Onto public transport, no issues to report. And that's the latest on Cambridge's roads. For Boomerang Radio, I'm Sean Moore.
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4: A new railway station serving Cambridge Biomedical Campus will open next month, the Department for Transport has confirmed. Trains will start stopping at Cambridge South Station, situated beside what is Europe's largest medical facility, from June the 28th. It will welcome up to 9 trains per hour from Cambridge, alongside direct services to destinations including London's King's Cross, London Liverpool Street, Birmingham New Street, Brighton, Gatwick Airport and Stansted Airport. Services will be run by Greater Anglia, Greater Northern, Thames Link and Cross Country. The scheme to construct Cambridge South is anticipated to serve 1.8 million passengers every year. Police in Peterborough have appealed for information after a deliberate shed fire over the weekend. Cambridgeshire Fire and Rescue Service were called to a row of bungalows on High Street in Eye on Saturday evening at just after 6 p.m. Crews arrived and found a shed fire that was spreading to nearby trees and have assessed the cause to be deliberate. Anyone with information should contact police by visiting cams.police.uk. Residents across the north of the county will be treated to seeing a formation of military aircraft in a flyover in just a few weeks' time as part of preparations for the King's birthday celebrations. The rehearsal, scheduled for Tuesday, June the 2nd, will take place 11 days prior to celebrations for the King's birthday on Saturday, June the 13th. The King's official birthday on June the 13th will be marked by a series of events, including a flypast over Buckingham Palace and the Trooping of the Colour ceremony. And campaigners who called for changes to a rural bus service to help students and workers have welcomed a new timetable. The service passes through villages including Wittering, Wansford and Caster and is funded by the Cambridgeshire and Peterborough Combined Authority. From June, the centre bus operated Route 27 will run 6 services into Peterborough and 4 towards Stamford every day, a total of 3 additional services. The service will run from 7 a.m. Monday to Saturday, 30 minutes earlier than before and more frequently.
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4: A nice evening across Peterborough and Cambridgeshire. Tonight will be mainly dry with lows of 7. Keep a brolly handy tomorrow as Wednesday will be a mixed bag of sunshine and showers and highs of 13 degrees. And that's the latest from the Boomerang Radio Newsroom. I'm Tom Green.
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The Idol there and White Wedding here on Boomerang Radio, where the hits just keep coming back, don't they? And I've just been dipping into Chris Tibbles on The Breakfast Show. Chris has got this great idea, and he's talking about the top 10 puddings this morning. Yeah, he was talking about them, and I couldn't resist adding a few of my own favourites to the mix. So I thought, why don't we all get involved, and why don't we ping him across an email with the foods that you loved growing up? The stuff that you probably don't get these days, but kind of remember with fondness of stuff that you grew up to. For me, it was pork pie sandwiches on the way out the door, going to do gigs and various things. It was a quick, easy thing to get ready. And I loved rhubarb and custard. Oh, yes, actually. Anything with custard, especially when the custard had got that hard skin on the top. You know what I mean. So why don't you ping him across a email, that's studio@boomerangradio.co.uk. Petula Clark is going downtown. I think we'll join her, shall we? When you're

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0: Sean, what's happening out there on the roads?
2: A47 West Beach Bypass, seeing queues of around 10 to 15 minutes for the Armhole roundabout. Usual delays there. The A47 is slow moving. It's partially blocked due to an incident. It's from the I Green roundabout to I Road. Usual delays for Peterborough inbound. Delays northbound for the Neen Parkway with queues on the approach towards Junction 15 for the A47. Busy but moving for Tambridge and for Rivergate. Usual busy traffic for Huntingdon. The A141 has got roadworks between Stukeley Road and St Peter's Road. Onto public transport, no issues to report. And that's the latest on Cambridge's roads. For Boomerang Radio, I'm Sean Moore.
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2: A new railway station serving Cambridge Biomedical Campus will open next month, the Department for Transport has confirmed. Trains will start stopping at Cambridge South Station, situated beside what is Europe's largest medical facility, from June the 28th. It will welcome up to 9 trains per hour from Cambridge, alongside direct services to destinations including London's King's Cross, London Liverpool Street, Birmingham New Street, Brighton, Gatwick Airport and Stansted Airport. Services will be run by Greater Anglia, Greater Northern, Thames Link and Cross Country. The scheme to construct Cambridge South is anticipated to serve 1.8 million passengers every year. Police in Peterborough have appealed for information after a deliberate shed fire over the weekend. Cambridgeshire Fire and Rescue Service were called to a row of bungalows on High Street in Eye on Saturday evening at just after 6 p.m. Crews arrived and found a shed fire that was spreading to nearby trees and have assessed the cause to be deliberate. Anyone with information should contact police by visiting cams.police.uk. Residents across the north of the county will be treated to seeing a formation of military aircraft in a flyover in just a few weeks' time as part of preparations for the King's birthday celebrations. The rehearsal, scheduled for Tuesday, June the 2nd, will take place 11 days prior to celebrations for the King's birthday on Saturday, June the 13th. The King's official birthday on June the 13th will be marked by a series of events, including a flypast over Buckingham Palace and the Trooping of the Colour ceremony. And campaigners who called for changes to a rural bus service to help students and workers have welcomed a new timetable. The service passes through villages including Wittering, Wansford and Caster and is funded by the Cambridgeshire and Peterborough Combined Authority. From June, the centre bus operated Route 27 will run 6 services into Peterborough and 4 towards Stamford every day, a total of 3 additional services. The service will run from 7 a.m. Monday to Saturday, 30 minutes earlier than before and more frequently.
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2: A nice evening across Peterborough and Cambridgeshire. Tonight will be mainly dry with lows of 7. Keep a brolly handy tomorrow as Wednesday will be a mixed bag of sunshine and showers and highs of 13 degrees. And that's the latest from the Boomerang Radio Newsroom. I'm Tom Green.
0: Thanks, Tom. That's your local news and weather all sorted out for now. Right then, let's swap the forecasts for the framecasts and time to see what the stars have been up to in the entertainment world.
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3: Tonight is the first Eurovision semi-final. Dave Goodman is the competition's head of communications.
4: What is great about the Eurovision Song Contest is it is a way for artists and nations to sort of celebrate their culture and to bring music to the world that they otherwise might not hear.
3: The big finale is this weekend. A drama based on the murder of TV executive Gargandeep Singh has been announced. The killing is the subject of a new upcoming drama titled Vengeance, Murder on the Heath, which draws on police interviews, text messages, court documents and original interviews. And Zoe Ball says she's been dealing with grief and rejection after she missed out on the hosting job for Strictly Come Dancing. The TV presenter who previously hosted Strictly spin-off It Takes Two was previously thought to be among the front runners to replace Tess Daly and Claudia Winkleman in the ballroom, but she's now revealed she didn't get the job.
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0: Hope your afternoon's rolling along nicely. Let's drive straight in and back into the music with a bit of 80s classics. Here's the big vinyl version, Nick Kershaw, Wouldn't It Be Good?

0: Boomerang Radio, that's Beloved here on Sweet Harmony, or whichever way you want to take that. Lulu's Outdoor Cinema Experience is coming to the Crown Inn in Broughton and this summer, and you could be there courtesy of Boomerang Radio. 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Meanwhile,
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0: Let's hit the roads with Sean. What's happening out there?
2: A47 West Beach Bypass. CQs of around 10 to 15 minutes for the Armhall roundabout. Usual delays there. At the A47 is slow moving. It's partially blocked due to an incident. It's from the Green roundabout to I Road. Usual delays for Peterborough inbound, delays northbound for the Neen Parkway with queues on the approach towards Junction 15 for the A47. Busy but moving for Tambridge and for Rivergate. Usual busy traffic for Huntingdon. The A141 has got roadworks between Stukeley Road and St Peter's Road. Onto public transport, no issues to report. And that's the latest on Cambridge's roads. For Boomerang Radio, I'm Sean Moore.
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That's the Budge there and Rhythm of the Night here on Boomerang Radio, where the hits just keep coming back. Now, the Nolans sounded like this back in the day. Great sound on your radio this afternoon and on your drive home. I should say this evening, really, shouldn't I? I'm in the mood for dancing. Really? Okay, let's do this thing.

0: things changing there. That's Take That until you get to the top of the hour, and then that's when Gavin's along. Thank you for being there. Thanks for listening. You've been on the highway home with me, Pete T. Back on your radio tomorrow at 4 o'clock. But
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2: A47 West Beach Bypass, seeing queues of around 10 to 15 minutes for the Armhole roundabout. Usual delays there. At the A47 is slow moving. It's partially blocked due to an incident. It's from the I Green roundabout to I Road. Usual delays for Peterborough inbound. Delays northbound for the Lean Parkway with queues on the approach towards Junction 15 for the A47. Busy but moving for Townbridge and for Rivergate. Usual busy traffic for Huntingdon. The A141 has got roadworks between Stukeley Road and St Peter's Road. Onto public transport, no issues to report. And that's the latest on Cambridge's roads. For Boomerang Radio, I'm Sean Moore.
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7: Minister Sir Keir Starmer is fighting to keep his job after a string of ministerial resignations. Four ministers have gone and 87 MPs are urging him to stand down. But more than 100 Labour MPs are calling for him to stay. Deputy PM David Lammy says talk of leadership challenges are an unwelcome distraction.
8: We must put country before party. Keir Starmer has my full support. The only person that benefits from the Labour Party navel-gazing is Nigel Farage.
7: Meanwhile, the political uncertainty has had a direct effect on the market. The pound is down against the dollar, as is the FTSE 100. A man's been shot dead by police after a standoff in Bedford. Police negotiators tried to engage with a man in his 40s who'd barricaded himself inside a property, but he presented a weapon and specialist armed officers fired. And the first semi-finals of the Eurovision Song Contest are taking place in Vienna. That's the latest from Radio News Hub. I'm David Hall.
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7: Cloud and patchy rain will clear this evening. However, blustery showers in the northwest will become increasingly widespread overnight. Some heavy and possibly thundery. A low of 6 degrees Celsius.

for Racy in 1979, got to number two with Some Girls. How are you doing? It's Gavin on the EV Show. We are doing the 70s at 7, and this is Cat Stevens on Boomerang Radio.

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You never know, you could win that cash.

0: big hit for Savage Garden, Affirmation, on Boomerang Radio. 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Get yourself down there and snap some stuff up, as they say. Thursday, this looks good. Christopher Cross, yes, the Christopher Cross, singing those big songs like Sailing and Ride Like the Wind, is at the Cambridge Corn Exchange, if you fancy that.
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Straits and Salters of Swing on Boomerang Radio with the hits just keep on coming back. 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

0: 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Music on the way from Dead or Alive and also the Fine Young Cannibals. 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
4: West Streeting is to meet the Prime Minister in Downing Street tomorrow to discuss the current turbulence in government. A number of the Health Secretary's supporters have resigned this week. Tom Cagill, senior lecturer at Nottingham Trent University, says it's clear Sir Keir will eventually need to go.
5: What they're trying to do currently is to try and to dislodge him through kind of pressure. Reflecting on it in a couple of days, I imagine they will get their wish in terms of a timetabled departure at some point over the course of the summer, if not the autumn.
4: The row over who should lead the country's having a knock-on effect on the financial markets. The FTSE 100 closed 4 points lower and the pound also fell against the dollar. A man's been shot dead by police after a standoff in Bedford. Police negotiators tried to engage with a man in his 40s who'd barricaded himself inside a property, but he presented a weapon and specialist armed officers fired. And Zoe Ball has confirmed she will not be one of the new presenters of Strictly Come Dancing. That's the latest from Radio News Hub. I'm David Hall.
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4: Cloud and patchy rain will clear this evening. However, blustery showers in the northwest will become increasingly widespread overnight. Some heavy and possibly thundery. A low of 6 degrees Celsius.

It's Gavin with you on the evening show until 9. Then you get Lazy B. Lazy B is going to be here with the latest show after 9 on Boomerang Radio. This is the 80s at 8. Otter One and D-I-S-C-O, D-I-S-C-O. Good song from the 80s. And another good song from the 80s, Fine Young Cannibals.

0: George Michael, Aretha Franklin, I Knew You Were Waiting For Me, final song on the 80s at 8 tonight. We'll do that again on the show tomorrow. 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

Jason, everybody's talking on Boomerang Radio, where the hits just keep on coming back. Gavin on the evening show until 9. Hope you've had a good day. Friday, headphone hoedown, silent disco at Peterborough Cathedral. Sounds good. Get yourself down there on Friday. Also on Friday, live music, 8 Foot Under at the Ostrich in Peterborough. 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

0: So that's it for me. Thank you very much for listening. I'm back tomorrow at 7. And Lazy B is coming up next with The Late Show on Boomerang Radio.
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5: Prime Minister Sir Keir Starmer is fighting to keep his job after a string of ministerial resignations. Dozens of MPs are also urging him to stand down, but more than 100 are calling for him to stay. The PM is to meet with potential leadership rival Wes Streeting ahead of the King's speech, but Deputy PM David Lammy says talk of a contest is an unwelcome distraction.
6: We must put country before party. The only person that benefits from the Labour Party navel-gazing in this way is Nigel Farage.
5: A man's been shot dead by police after a standoff in Bedford. Police negotiators tried to engage with a man who'd barricaded himself inside a property, but he presented a weapon and armed officers fired. 10 more cruise passengers are to be flown to the UK for hantavirus monitoring. The group from St Helena and Ascension Island are being brought to the UK to complete their self-isolation. And Eurovision semi-finals are underway in Vienna. That's the latest from Radio News Hub. I'm David Hall.
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5: A mix of sunshine and showers throughout the morning across the UK. Some showers will be heavy with hail and thunder. There'll be brisk and chilly northwesterly winds, a high of 14 degrees Celsius.

Good evening from your friends at Boomerang Radio. I'm Al B, the voice of the night. Welcome along to The Late Show. Thank you to Gav for the last couple of hours. But right now, though, it's time to chill.

0: You do know that I like to touch base with you and catch up, see if you've had a good day. I hope your day was really grand. But now it's time to relax with I'll Be Until Midnight as I safely deliver you into Wednesday morning. I've been to doctors today. That went rather well. You know what? I haven't been to doctors for ages. And normally when I do go, there's a list of problems. But today was like tick, green, tick, tick, and all very positive. It feels kind of good, you know? All right, back in just a second with Denise Williams on Late Night Boomerang.
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You heard Denise Williams and Free, and that was The Carpenters' Goodbye to Love. Lulu's outdoor cinema experience is coming to the Crown Inn in Broughton. This summer, you could be there courtesy of Boomerang Radio. 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To be in with a chance of winning a pair of tickets, a pizza to share from Woody's wood-fired pizza trailer, and a bottle of wine, make sure you listen to the qualifying questions with Des Barber, weekday afternoons from 1. Des will set the question relating to the film that's being shown that week and draw the winners at random on Friday afternoon just after 3:30. This is an 18 and over competition. 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

0: I'm Your Puppet from James and Bobby Purify, and that was Yvonne Fair. It Should Have Been Me at Late Night Boomerang. We've got Michael Jackson on the air in just a moment, but let me talk about his movie first of all. I went to see it a couple of weeks ago. It's now the second highest grossing biopic ever, knocking the Elvis film out of the way. Since it dropped in April, it's pulled in $577 million worldwide, with a huge opening weekend and massive numbers in places like France and the UK. Only Bohemian Rhapsody is ahead of it globally, and it's still climbing, with Japan getting to see it next month. So the total, well, could go even higher. We'll hear from Michael in just a second.
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Running a little bit late with our survey said tonight, let me tease you with this one. 48% of ladies do this every single day. What is it? Okay, it's a good one. Get thinking, I'll tell you the answer just before the end of the show. 48% of ladies do this every single day. Strumming.

0: In the next hour of the show, we're going to be talking about matching owner and doggy clothes. Now, I don't know. I could never do this. It's in fashion at the moment. It's happening all over the world. 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And what would it be? We'll compare notes in a while.
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4: The Prime Minister is to meet Wes Streeting in Downing Street to discuss the current turbulence in government. A number of the Health Secretary's supporters have quit, which has further destabilised Sir Keir Starmer's premiership. Tom Cagle, senior lecturer at Nottingham Trent University, says it's clear Sir Keir will eventually need to go.
5: What they're trying to do currently is to try and to dislodge him through kind of pressure. Reflecting on it in a couple of days, I imagine they will get their wish in terms of a timetabled departure at some point over the course of the summer, if not the autumn.
4: The financial markets have taken a hit as the political turmoil continues. The FTSE 100 closed 4 points lower and the pound also fell against the dollar. The UK is to open its doors to more people for hantavirus monitoring. 10 more cruise passengers from St Helena and Ascension Island who were on the MV Hondius are being brought to the UK to complete their self-isolation. And Zoe Ball's confirmed she will not be one of the new presenters of Strictly Come Dancing. That's the latest from Radio News Hub. I'm David Hall.
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4: A mix of sunshine and showers throughout the morning across the UK. Some showers will be heavy with hail and thunder. There'll be brisk and chilly northwesterly winds. A high of 14 degrees Celsius.

Let's Make a Baby. It's the name of the tune, not a question. I'm LB. Welcome along to the second hour of The Late Show. I've just read something online which shocked me. A new survey says that nearly half of Brits now prefer self-checkout to human cashiers. I don't do that. I always go to for the human touch and the chat and the banter and everything. And plus, it's easier. I don't get so mixed up. But apparently they do it because it reduces small talk, which I like doing. Retailers say they're adding more machines after queues doubled during the Easter rush. Boo, I say. Boo. Okay. The Drifters and Queen play at Boomerang Radio.

0: Love Will Keep Us Together, The Captain and Tennille. Music on the way from the Bee Gees, Dean Friedman, Gladys Knight and the Pips, and Cliff Richard. Now, we're going to be talking in just a second about community news and information at Boomerang Radio. But first, we're talking about booze and flying. Now, nearly half of us reckon early morning booze in the terminal should be binned. I agree totally, because I'm not really a drinker. I mean, I do have a wee tipple occasionally, just on occasion. But this has all kicked off after Michael O'Leary had a moan last week. Now, he owns one of the big airline companies, one of the budget ones. You know the one. He's saying that breakfast beers are behind a rise in badly behaved passengers and even forcing airlines to reroute flights. But it's a split country. 49% of people want the early pints gone. That's me. 37% of them say keep them flowing. It's a bit of a generational divide, really. Some people think banning it would be too controlling. Others think it would make flights calmer. I totally agree. Your views? Studio at boomerangradio.co.uk.
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2: 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It's a 30 miles an hour speed limit for a reason.

There's nothing wrong with a portion of cheese, and that was fine gorgonzola. It was Dean Friedman, Lucky Stars at Boomerang Radio. We'll be getting on board the midnight train to Georgia in just a moment, but first, Peterborough Record Fair is happening at the George Alcock Centre, Whittlesea Road, Peterborough, from 11 till 3 p.m. Sunday, the 7th of June. 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We also buy record collections. For more information, drop them a quick email at fenlandrecordfairs@gmail.com or more information.

0: Now, this is something rather close to my heart. Let me know your thoughts on this. 4 in 10 of us working from home would like to pack our suitcases and do our job from overseas. A survey of people who work remotely found Spain is the top destination, followed by Italy, the USA, Portugal and the Caribbean. They're making up the top 10 locations, along with France, Australia, the Maldives, New Zealand and Canada. As we head into a cold snap, the top reason for working abroad is, well, you guessed it, better weather. I'd love to do that. Ah, don't ask me twice. My case is already packed.
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2: This is an interesting one. Theft may be a crime, but there are certain things that many of us think is acceptable to steal. Like hotel shampoo. Okay, that's me. Maybe take a towel. I don't know. The slippers from a hotel. Unsecured internet. That's another good one. Pick and mix sweets. Would you have a bit of a jelly baby without saying anything? How about pens from Argos? And fruit from the supermarket. They were also on the list of stuff we admit we wouldn't feel guilty about taking. There was a survey, of course, there always is. The survey says a massive 93% of us have no qualms about raiding hotel rooms for freebies. And more than half of us said we'd pocket restaurant condiments without remorse. Now, I was laughing at that. But I've done it. I'm embarrassed to say that, but I've done it. What have you been up to, and how much will you admit? This is gorgeous. Late Night Love Songs with LB. Boomerang Radio plays Lionel Richie and the Commodores. Still.

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0: Hello, Late Night Boomerang Radio here. I'm LB, if you've just joined us. Don't worry, you've missed 2 hours, but there's still another hour of love songs on the way.
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6: Prime Minister Sir Keir Starmer is fighting to keep his job after a string of ministerial resignations. Dozens of MPs are also urging him to stand down, but more than 100 are calling for him to stay. The PM is to meet with potential leadership rival Wes Streeting ahead of the King's speech, but Deputy PM David Lammy says talk of a contest is an unwelcome distraction.
7: We must put country before party. The only person that benefits from the Labour Party navel-gazing in this way is Nigel Farage.
6: A man's been shot dead by police after a standoff in Bedford. Police negotiators tried to engage with a man who'd barricaded himself inside a property, but he presented a weapon and armed officers fired. 10 more cruise passengers are to be flown to the UK for hantavirus monitoring. The group from St Helena and Ascension Island are being brought to the UK to complete their self-isolation. And Eurovision semi-finals are underway in Vienna. That's the latest from Radio News Hub. I'm David Hall.
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6: A mix of sunshine and showers throughout the morning across the UK. Some showers will be heavy with hail and thunder. There'll be brisk and chilly northwesterly winds, a high of 14 degrees Celsius.

What's it like on your roof? Have you got solar panels or a heat pump or anything? Going to be talking about that this hour, as well as playing Madonna, Casey and Jojo, and the Honeys.

0: Casey and Jojo, All My Life. Before that, Madonna and Texas at Late Night Boomerang Radio. We were talking about heating panels, solar panels, heat pumps and stuff like that. Everyone's got one these days, and if you're looking for a new place, it's a kind of thing that you have pre-installed, isn't it? A lot of people are wanting for them, looking out for them, and heat pumps and chargers, they're flying off the shelves at the moment, especially like solar panels and home batteries as well, shot up by 182% in the last few months. Have you got anything on the roof or not, or is it doesn't really worry you? I'll be interested to know. I wish I could have one on my roof, but I live in an apartment block, so no roof for me, I'm afraid. If you want to tell me your situation, studio@boomerangradio.co.uk. Let me know what you think.
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That's the Honeys at Late Night Boomerang Radio. We have Gary Barlow and Westlife on the way. In the meantime, we're talking Hendrix, Clapton and Cream. Now, it's not a menu. This is being performed live by the Voodoo Room. A fantastic night of Hendrix, Clapton and Cream, featuring some of the UK's finest musicians. It's happening at the Commemoration Hall, Friday the 29th of May at 7:30. More details online at comhall.org.

0: Earlier we were talking about matching your doggy clothes with your pooch, and a lot of people aren't very happy about it. Trevor said no, he wouldn't really punish the dog by making the dog wear the same clothes as himself. But a lot of people do it, don't they? They have the dog in the handbag and everything, dressed up in clothes. Just tying up some loose ends here. This is our survey said for tonight. 48% of ladies do this every single day. Okay, ladies, what is it? The answer? Step on the scales. We buy gold
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Oh, I do love that. David Gray. I think it's from the album The White Ladder. I hope I've got that correct. This Year's Love. Christina Perry and REM, all before the end of the show. Thank you for tuning in tonight. I'll come back and say me goodbye shortly.

0: REM, Everybody Hurts. Late Night Boomerang Radio, thank you for your company. It's the home of Chris Tibbles in the morning. But you know what? There's some great music through the wee small hours. But for now, ta-ra.
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1: A mix of sunshine and showers throughout the morning across the UK. Some showers will be heavy with hail and thunder. There'll be brisk and chilly northwesterly winds, a high of 14 degrees Celsius.

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1: This is the sound of a child being hit by a car at 40 miles an hour. This is the sound of a child being hit by a car at 30 miles an hour.
2: If you hit me at 40 miles an hour, there's around an 80% chance I'll die. Hit me at 30 and there's around an 80% chance I'll live.
1: Think. It's a 30 miles an hour speed limit for a reason.
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4: Prime Minister Sir Keir Starmer is fighting to keep his job after a string of ministerial resignations. Dozens of MPs are also urging him to stand down, but more than 100 are calling for him to stay. The PM is to meet with potential leadership rival Wes Streeting ahead of the King's speech, but Deputy PM David Lammy says talk of a contest is an unwelcome distraction.
5: We must put country before party. The only person that benefits from the Labour Party navel-gazing in this way is Nigel Farage.
4: A man's been shot dead by police after a standoff in Bedford. Police negotiators tried to engage with a man who'd barricaded himself inside a property, but he presented a weapon and armed officers fired. 10 more cruise passengers are to be flown to the UK for hantavirus monitoring. The group from St Helena and Ascension Island are being brought to the UK to complete their self-isolation. And Eurovision semi-finals are underway in Vienna. That's the latest from Radio News Hub. I'm David Hall.
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